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0: That's all yours.
1: Oh, my goodness. Oh, Tommy, this is absolutely incredible. Oh, I actually can't. I never win anything.
0: Well, guess what, Amber? You've just won. You're good.
1: $10,000. I am so grateful. Thank you so much, Tommy.
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3: How'd you go with KJB Law and your divorce?
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3: Well then, you'll shout next.

Man and a woman, alongside another man who had severe head injuries. The 64-year-old was taken to hospital, but he died. A sedan turned up about an hour later and police arrested a 32-year-old man. The Liberal Party has claimed victory in the Nepean by-election in Victoria. The former Mornington Shire Council Mayor Anthony Marsh winning the seat. One Nation, though, has warned Darren Herkus will be back in the state election in November. And today is World Laughter Day, a reminder

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7: Alex Jesolenko, Josh Bruce, Evney Blackaby, three champion footballers and three of thousands who have proudly worn the East Lake, Manuka and Southern District colours. 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
4: Tom Wright here from the ACT Brumbies. 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
1: Alex Jesolenko, Josh Bruce, Ebony Blackaby, three champion footballers and three of thousands who have proudly worn the East Lake, Manuka and Southern District colours. 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
12: I'm John Fabris. 32 year old man's in custody in Sydney over the deaths of three members of his family. A weapon allegedly used is suspected to be a hammer. Police arrived at the Rosemeadow home around 1:30 this morning.
13: They were confronted with a very bloody scene. Blunt force trauma is always horrendous for people to confront, and any edged weapon attack is always horrendous to confront.
12: Jefferson Lewis has been charged with one count of murder and two of sexual assaults in the alleged Northern Territory abduction and death of five-year-old girl Kumanjai Little Baby. Police also releasing footage of the looting of an Alice Springs service station.
14: What you will see in this footage is not people processing grief in relation to the death of baby Kumanjai. It's abhorrent. It's disgusting.
12: And an anticipated crowd of 2 million gathered at Copacabana Beach in Rio for a free concert by Colombian star Shakira. In the past 2 years, the spot's hosted free concerts by Lady Gaga and Madonna.
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15: The Roosters have held off a fast-finishing Broncos 36-24 at the SFS. Sydney led 30-0 before the Broncos charged back to within a converted try. Broncos coach Michael McGuire says they gave it their best shot.
16: Giving a team that sort of head start doesn't help, but to see them fight the way they are, and that's what we know the team does for each other. Just got to be a little bit smarter there around parts of the game, and you know, all of a sudden, we put ourselves in different positions.
15: The informed Warriors defeated the Eels 36-14 at Combank Stadium, while the Raiders notched a 28-12 win over the Titans on the Gold Coast. Over to the AFL, where the Saints, Cats, Tigers and Lions have posted wins in yesterday's encounters. And behind the wheel, a 1-2 finish for McLaren in F1's Miami Sprint Race.
17: Lando Norris crosses the line, a very comfortable winner here, and once again McLaren triumphant with a 1-2 in a sprint in Miami. Oscar Piastri comes home to take second, Charles Leclerc third.
15: Finish on Sky Sports, Piastri falling flat during qualifying though, starting 7th in tomorrow's Grand Prix. Kimi Antonelli launching from pole. That's sport, I'm Harrison Preed.
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18: A rainy Sunday afternoon across the capital, reaching 23 degrees. Monday, quite the same, showers and a top of 18, and Tuesday, 17 degrees.
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0: Oh, nah, here we go. 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
1: That's

press play, don't press pause. Progress march on, with the veil over our eyes. We turn our back on the cause, till the day that my uncles can be united by law. And kids aren't walking around the hallway, plagued by pain in their heart. A world so hateful, some would rather die than be who they are. And a certificate on paper isn't gonna solve it all, but it's a damn good place to start. 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Whatever God you believe in, we come from the same one. 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
2: Yeah, look, the experience would be amazing. I've honestly never been to anything like it. Would be
0: Who would you take with you?
2: 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We saw Bieber when he came to Australia when we were younger, and it'd be great to go back. And if he was headlining again, it'd be perfect.
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2: Live NRL, where the Knights have jumped out to a 28-10 lead over the Rabbitohs. Nearing halftime in Newcastle, the Sharks and the West Tigers to clash in the Shire. The Tigers in the spotlight this week following Jerome Luai's announcement he's joining PNG. But coach Benji Marshall confident it won't be an on-field distraction.
3: One thing we've managed to do as a team throughout the whole season is there's been a lot of noise externally. What you got to have is good leaders inside your four walls who drive your standards, create the positivity, and it's only a distraction if you let it be. You know, and we're not going to let it be.
2: Round 9 to wrap up at Combank Stadium this evening with the Panthers up against Manly. Brodie Grundy notches his 250th AFL game as Sydney faces Melbourne at the SCG. The Swans ruck has told Seven it's been a colourful journey.
4: I think there's been a consistent authenticity to the way that I've attacked with 250 games, but there has been lots of learning and opportunities to reflect along that journey and be challenged.
2: And in Super Netball, the Lightning leads the Fever by 5 in the third quarter. At Sport, I'm Harrison Preeve.
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0: hanging out. 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

0: 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Our biggest movie out at the moment, Devil Wears Prada 2, Joanie, lucky thing, seen it.
1: The music in the second movie continued on from the first movie, which was really good. And Lady Gaga was in it as well.
0: The new Gaga track, yeah.
1: That was an unexpected one. I had no idea about that.
0: Yeah, she pops on the big screen and sings on the soundtrack with Doechii. This is Runway. And all I think about this when I hear it is Miranda strutting her stuff.
2: I can turn a dance floor into a runway. 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
0: 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Thanks to Bedshed. No one's better in the bedroom.
1: I am so grateful. 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
8: I'm John Fabris. Jefferson Lewis has been charged with one count of murder and two of sexual assault in the alleged Northern Territory abduction and death of five-year-old girl Kumanjai Little Baby. Police also releasing footage of the looting of an Alice Springs service station.
9: What you will see in this footage is not people processing grief in relation to the death of baby Kumanjai. It's abhorrent. It's disgusting.
8: A 32-year-old man's in custody in Sydney in relation to the deaths of what's believed to be his parents and brother. Another brother was seriously injured and alerted police. Authorities arrived at the Rosemeadow home around 1:30 this morning.
10: They were confronted with a very bloody scene. Blunt force trauma is always horrendous for people to confront, and any edge weapon attack is always horrendous to confront.
8: And Colombian star Shakira's drawn a crowd of 2 million for a free concert at Rio's Copacabana Beach, following in the footsteps of Lady Gaga last year and Madonna in 2024.
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11: The Knights have held their nerve for a 42-38 win over the Rabbitohs in a thriller in Newcastle. Souths hit the lead briefly in the second half after trailing 22-0. Knights halfback Dylan Brown has told Fox League they were lucky to hang on.
12: Our right edge, we're in shambles. The child's been scoring points all year and we've done a lot of video on him and we just couldn't come up with answers then. So our plan was sort of just kick the ball down there and hopefully stop him getting the ball. But I felt like we're pretty steely today.
11: Live action in the Shire where the Sharks are leading the Tigers 18-10 late in the first half. The Panthers to tackle Manly tonight at Combank Stadium. AFL, the Swans have settled with a number of lead changes to take a 22-point advantage over the Demons in the third term at the SCG. The Suns to take on GWS this evening on the Gold Coast. Giants defender Lachie Ash has told Seven the Suns are a formidable opponent.
13: Ever since I've been in the competition, Gold Coast and us, we've always played really good games and often really close games. So today should be no different. They started the year really well and then teams have probably looked at them as a benchmark for the competition and put a bit of work into them.
11: That's Sport. I'm Harrison Preem.
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14: A rainy Sunday afternoon across the capital, reaching 23 degrees. Monday, quite the same, showers and a top of 18, and Tuesday, 17 degrees.
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18: Let's get it installed in your backyard, all right? 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Yep, because I want to make it your 100K payday. 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

0: 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But right now, Claire requesting Younger You.
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11: Yeah, we are back on for your Sunday night. Hello, guys. What's up? My name is Shawnee B. This is The Pulse, the place we bring in new music. We celebrate it. We speak to the artists behind it. And coming up on the show tonight, baby, don't worry. Remember this guy, Jay Sean. He just dropped a brand new single on Friday with a DJ, producer, from Australia, from Sydney. His name's Open Till Late. He's a legend.

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3: The Pulse Trending Trio.
0: Yeah, lining up three of the biggest tracks in the world right now, playing them back to back to back. We at number one with the biggest song in the world at the moment. I'm talking about Olivia Rodrigo's Drop Dead. So this is off the new album. You Seem Pretty Sad for a Girl So In Love, which is coming out June 12th. This is what the song is about.
4: I started writing this album at a time in my life where I was experiencing real romantic love for the first time. And so I was tasked with writing an album full of love songs, and I went back and I kind of listened to all of my favorite love songs throughout history, or throughout, you know, whatever, my Spotify playlist that I love. And I realized that the thing that I loved so much about them was not that they were really happy, but they had sort of an element of sadness or fear or melancholy or longing, and that's what kind of made them tug at your heartstrings so much, and that's what moved you so much. And so that was kind of the thing that I set out to do in this album, is I wanted to make a sad love song.
0: It's announced a tour overseas. Hopefully we get that tour in Australia sometime soon. Right now, number one on your trending trio tonight, Olivia Rodrigo, Drop Dead on The Pulse with Shaunie B.

0: on the guy. So
1: yeah, well, I mean, we all did. Hey, like, yeah. Just I mean, he's got so many bangers.
0: Yeah, yeah.
1: I want to get into that in a minute. But you're so you're from Sydney, right?
0: I'm from Sydney. Yes.
1: Yeah, from the west.
0: Yes.
1: Nice, bro.
0: Maryland.
1: Yeah, and you've been hustling for a long time. Hey,
0: It's been about 20 years that I've been doing this.
1: Wow, man.
0: Yeah, show my age a bit.
1: I mean, you're still pretty young, and you're getting co-signs from artists like The Weeknd, Drake, and Jason Derulo. Tell me about that.
0: I was doing a bunch of these remixes on TikTok, and that just went crazy viral. And then, for example, like Jason Derulo just hit me up in the DM saying, "You're dope," or something like that.
1: Wow.
0: And it was like The Weeknd shared my one of my content pieces of a remix of his on his Instagram. So he downloaded it off TikTok and put it on his Instagram story.
1: Bro.
0: That was crazy for me because he's like my favorite artist.
1: That's insane.
0: Yeah, yeah.
1: And that's a lot of effort for like for an artist to reshare after you tag them in something is a big deal. But the fact that he went to the effort to do that,
0: that's
1: insane.
0: Yeah, that's what I was thinking. Yeah, yeah, yeah.
1: Wow, man. That's awesome. So cool. Congrats, bro.
0: Thank you so much. Yeah. I mean, it's just like you get so used to these little moments where at first it feels surreal and then you wish it could go

0: Right around the country, you are on the Pulse with Shawnee B for your Sunday night. DJs, give it to me now. You're listening to the Pulse. And don't forget, you can slide into the old DMs anytime. The Pulse AU on Instagram, we'd love to hear from you guys. Shout outs, requests. Maybe there's music you think we need to be playing on the show. We'd love to hear from you. Coming up, I'm still not over Coachella from a few weeks ago, particularly Justin Bieber's performance. Demi, I know you are also on the same boat.
1: Yeah, I mean, I'm actually in the top 0.1% of players.
0: Oh, like listeners? Wow.
1: Yeah, on Spotify.
0: I love that. I think I'm up there. So I use Apple Music, so I'm not too sure, but I know I'm pretty high up. I'm going to do UConn for you. And then speaking of Coachella, Madonna and Sabrina Carpenter premiered this song a few weeks ago at Coachella. We got the studio version on Friday. Bring Your Love. Can you believe Madonna is back with Sabrina Carpenter? We'll play it for you next on the Pulse.
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0: 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You got the Pulse with Shawnee B, and it's time for this.
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2: We got that sound.
0: Yeah, this is where we bring you a brand new track. We think it's going to blow up and become the next big thing. And let's be honest, with these two artists on the same song, it's definitely going to happen. I'm talking about Madonna and Sabrina Carpenter. Madonna, one of the biggest icons of all time, on a song with one of the biggest names in pop music right now. Now, they premiered this a few weeks ago at Coachella.

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0: Dear Mum, I couldn't decide what to get for Mother's Day, so I got you this card instead. 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
0: 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That's it. Thanks to Bedshed. No one's better in the bedroom.
1: I am so grateful.
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4: Dear Mum, I couldn't decide what to get for Mother's Day, so I got you this card instead. I nearly got a beautiful terrarium with succulent plants at Flower Power, but then I got distracted by the indoor plants and pots. Oh, but look at those orchids, I thought. I chose a stunning pink one, and then I saw the scented candles. But brainwave! I got you a Flower Power gift card instead, so you can choose. Happy Mother's Day!

Dear Mum, I couldn't decide what to get for Mother's Day, so I got you this card instead. I nearly got a beautiful terrarium with succulent plants at Flower Power, but then I got distracted by the indoor plants and pots. Oh, but look at those orchids, I thought. I chose a stunning pink one. And then I saw the scented candles. But, brainwave, I got you a Flower Power gift card instead. So you can choose. Happy Mother's Day, Mum, from me and the garden gift people at Flower Power.

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1: 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A national Aussie tour and a brand new album.
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0: 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It might not look like much from the outside. Learn to see the signs and be the person who notices. 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
4: 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Pretty awesome, I think.
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6: It's Fifi, Feb, and Nick's happy hour.
7: The best happy hour of the week, isn't it? Fifi, Feb, and Nick for your Friday evening. Hello, guys.
8: Hey. Hello. It's the happiest of happy hours when it's a Friday, isn't it?
9: Let's be
7: honest. Yeah, it's almost like, what are we doing here? But I'll tell you what we are doing here. A great hour ahead. Pretty lucky one-hour shift. Not bad, Fifi, Feb, and Nick. We have, your love of NBA, Michael Jordan, has been so, so big of late.
8: And I'm getting a step closer. My goal is Michael Jordan, but I'm getting a step. With this hour, we get a step closer to the greatness, the greatest Chicago Bull ever.
10: Who you got?
9: Exciting.
10: Horace Grant?
8: No, unfortunately. Steve Kerr. No, Pippen. I want
10: you know what was sad?
8: I want Pippen into Jordan.
10: Fev would have hated this as a kid as well. NBA Jam. Jordan wouldn't sign his name over to the game. So when you played NBA Jam and you played as the Bulls, there was no.
8: Why wouldn't he do that?
10: It was like Scottie Pippen and Bill Armstrong or something.
9: Luke Longley might have been in there.
8: Why wouldn't Jordan do that?
10: Just didn't do it for the cash.
8: Not enough.
10: And then he didn't.
9: Because he just doesn't care.
10: He didn't sign it over to like NBA 2K08 or something, and then it was the biggest selling sports game ever.
8: See, people try to share videos with me or reels where he's not looking like the nicest man in the world. I'm not buying it yet.
10: You don't get six rings being a good bloke.
7: Yeah, it's true. Hey, up next though, Fee, you were telling us about an injury this time yesterday that you sustained via an earring to the neck.
8: Yep, could have been very serious.

0: He's Heggy left. Oh, 2 weeks.
1: No, it's been, I reckon, almost 2 weeks.
0: Yeah. Well, I know.
2: Yvonne. Oh, no. Hi, Yvonne.
3: Hi.
2: Hi. Have you used AI for medical advice?
3: I did. I had some chest pain, which I knew in my head was indigestion, but I just thought I would get onto ChatGPT, see what she had to say. And she was really concerned, said that I should call paramedics, and she would stay with me until they arrived.
2: And what happened?
3: Well, I knew it was indigestion, so I didn't call.
0: Lucky AI stayed with you.
1: Just gaslighting the AI.
0: I got this issue that I keep getting, and it's my left arm, and it's something happens to it. And it's if I, like, have a bit too much, like, wine, like I don't know if it's the heat from the wine. You know when you get hot when you have wine?
2: I don't have wine.
0: Yeah.
4: Drink responsibly?
0: No, it's like, no, I'm just saying, there'd be one glass. Yeah. It's like a certain one. And my arm gets hot, and I'm like, what the hell's this? And then I Googled it, and I didn't like what I was reading, so I just deleted it.
1: Okay.
0: And kept...
2: It's probably a way to handle things, isn't it?
0: Yeah. Well, you just
2: lock them out.
0: Yeah.
2: Yep.
1: Yeah.
0: No, seriously.
2: Now, Nathan, I was going to say James Blake's osteo, but my osteo too, actually, because I stole him off you.
0: You stole my dentist.
2: Yeah, I know.
0: Hey, Val. Hey.
2: Hi, Nath.
5: Thanks for having me on.
2: That's good. I haven't seen you since you sorted out my lower back issue.
5: Yes. I saw you maybe last year, Fee.
2: Yes,
5: and then
2: I
5: see James more regularly.
2: Almost too regularly, wouldn't you say, Nathan?
0: What's wrong with this bloke?
1: He's not an AFL player. He's going to an osteo all the time for.
5: We keep him, keep him in shape busy. And his body moving the way it should be.
2: Yes, you do a wonderful job, Nathan. Now, did you hear what happened with my earring post?
5: I did, yes. I've had a listen. And it sounds like, I'll give you a little bit of a rundown of what possibly could have occurred. So it sounded like, obviously, you hit your head on Bev's shoulder.
2: Yeah,
5: and then subsequent to that, the earring has sort of then pressed in behind your ear. Yeah. Now, it does sound like a pinched nerve. If we get a little bit more specific, we could be looking at the greater auricular nerve. Mm-hmm. Now, this particular nerve stems from the upper part of the neck, C2-3. It then sort of runs behind the ear and then sort of travels into the jaw area. Now, with the compression from the earring, that can then give you quite acute sort of sharp pain.
2: Yes, that's what it was.
0: Could she end up in a wheelchair?
5: Unlikely.
2: The pain's gone. The pain's gone. Does that mean it sorted itself out, Nath?
5: Yes and no. Yeah. Mm. So normally with these, if they're quite acute, they can settle,
0: it's not cute.
5: 24 hours or within a couple of days. So I would say most likely it's resolved.
2: But are you suggesting I should come and see you to check?
5: Always not a bad idea just to get a check down there. Yeah. Yeah.
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0: Fifi Vevenick's Happy Hour, and we take that pretty seriously. Fifi Vevenick,
1: 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Yeah, great song right across Australia. How good is that, Fifi Vevenick, for your Friday evening? The weekend is here.
2: We want to get out there and help struggling local footy teams. Like last year, the Masala Tigers, after not winning a game in 3 years, with the help of Brendan Favola and Guy Sebastian, they won their first game, and that is what we are hoping to do for the Eley Park Sharks. It's all happening May 16.
3: Don't write off your pump-up speech and your cheering, Fee.
4: Yeah, the cheering.
3: The cheering also probably got them over the line.
2: I do get very passionate. But even to see the crowd, Tigers, they were getting a handful of people maybe watching.
4: Parents
2: thousands turned up. The kiosk sold out. It's actually what it does for the club itself.
4: Yeah. I remember speaking to some of the players, and they were like, the dew was still on the ground, the mist was on the ground because we played an early 9 o'clock game. And we had to get there at like 7 o'clock or quarter past 7. And there was already people there. And one of the boys said to me, goes, man, there's so many people outside. There was about 40 people. I go, what do you mean? They go, my mum and dad have stopped coming to watch. That's how bad we are. And I'm like, oh, God, this is grim.
2: So you are joining Eley Park Division 5 thirds competition. 0 wins last year, 18 losses. You're about to meet one of your teammates, Xavier. Are you there, Zave?
5: Yes, I am. Nice to meet you guys.
4: X-Man.
2: Nice to meet you, Zave. How dire are things down there for your club, your team?
5: Oh, it's been a step above hell, basically. We, in there and the place is on fire. You know, electricity's barely running. We're barely clothing ourselves, to be honest.
2: Oh, but, no.
4: Hey, Zave, I can fix one thing. I can fix the electricity. I'll bring electricity onto the field, Boxy. Now, this X-Man's a captain of the reserves, but he's also well known for his pre-game speeches. That's Fifi's job, X.
2: I'm very happy to... clearly, you are a great orator.
4: Obviously not.
2: And,

0: Not
1: really. I think we probably need a fresh voice. I mean, whatever I'm saying, it's clearly
0: not working.
1: Yeah, doesn't even get half as like they're on time, to be honest. So I think definitely go with Beefy.
0: You could not sound more defeated.
2: Hey, X, I heard you're in charge of the fines at the club. Who'd you have to fine last week, and what for?
1: So last week we had a he was actually. I installed him as my vice captain in the Reggies. I think he's a brave young man, a leader amongst men. And I played seniors last week. We looked up on the ground probably late in the game, and he's out there and he's got a piece of bread in his hand. He's feeding the birds on the road.
2: Feeding birds during the game.
1: Yeah, Feathers, you're an animal lover. There'll be birds there at least. They've always been there regardless of the result.
3: What did you fine him for feeding birds during the game?
1: Yeah, look, we can't have that. We've got to have some sort of decorum and professionalism there.
3: We don't ask
1: for much.
0: Are we feeding them snags, mate?
1: No, we hope so. We just, some days we love even just one goal. So as a team,
3: what position are you playing?
1: When I'm playing seniors, Div 5, but yeah, the reserves are even lower down. We're Div 7. We barely communicate with each other down there. So,
0: just to paint a picture, you've made this real grim, mate, which is great. I can't wait to get there next week. You've played 100 games. You're a 100-game player, veteran. How many of those have you lost?
1: I've lost probably 95%, and I'm an Essendon supporter.
2: And a Bomber supporter.
1: Guys, there was one time that I doubled up. So I doubled up a fair bit, and I'll be doing everything to pressure the coach into picking me to play with Fev. But I doubled up, and then I watched Essendon play. The combined loss in that day was about 630 points. That's where the defeat comes from, but it's going to turn around, so we're pretty happy about that.
0: I want him to be happy.
3: I know. Fev, there's never been more pressure on you to win a game.
0: I know.
3: This is serious now.
2: I thought the underdogs that we spoke to had sad stories. This is way worse.
4: 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Fifi, Bev and Nick. 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
2: it's Fifi Fev and Nick's happy hour.
4: Yeah, Friday evening, been a massive day. Hope you are ready for the weekend. We are Fifi Fev and Nick and Fee. Plans for the weekend? You're watching The Last Dance once again?
5: Yes, I will again. I'm up to round three.
4: Round three.
6: Why don't you watch the NBA playoffs?
5: Yeah, I could do that.
6: Yeah.
5: Sort of have to understand how the game works first.
4: And Michael Jordan's not playing anymore. Yeah. But Fee, we are getting a step closer. You have requested him on the show. He doesn't do interviews. You don't care, though. You want him on the show. Mm. However, up next, we're getting close. A Chicago Bull can guarantee will be on the show after this.
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0: Fifi Fevenix Happy Hour. You are welcome. Fifi Fevenix.
1: Yeah, great song for your Friday evening. Weekend's here. Fifi Fevenick hanging out with you. It is the happy hour.
2: Boys, you'd agree I am now the world's number one Chicago Bulls fan. I
3: welcome
2: love
3: to NBA.
2: The Bulls. I'm obsessed with the Chicago Bulls. Yes, MJ23 all the way. It's a new love, a passion for Michael Jordan. But I am all about the Bulls, so it gives me great pleasure to welcome to the show an actual Chicago Bulls player. This is the youngest player in NBA history to record a triple-double. He joins Michael Jordan and Scottie Pippen as the only Bulls player to have seasons with at least 1,000 points, 500 rebounds, and 500 assists. Please welcome this champion, Josh Giddey.
4: Oh, yes.
3: And I'll tell you what.
5: I'm flattered. Good to talk to you guys.
3: Great. Josh Giddey is great for your multi. Just put him in for a triple-double.
2: You are an actual

0: beautiful Chicago Bull. Josh, what does that feel like to be part of one of the greatest NBA clubs ever?
1: Yeah, it's pretty special. When I got traded there, I probably didn't, you know, realize how big of a club it was, you know, globally until I started playing there. And obviously, we lead the league in attendance every year, so our crowd is always sold out. Wow. The Bulls are such a global, you know, brand, and obviously with Jordan, Scottie Pippen, and what they did in those championships back in the 90s. So, yeah, it's a very special place to play.
0: Josh, you should watch The Last Dance. It's an amazing documentary. You'll really see.
2: Oh, you've seen it. I'm pretty sure you would have watched it.
3: Yeah.

0: watch it. But if I'm not doing anything, I'll sit down and watch a game. But yeah, if the footy's on and the NBA's on, I'm definitely watching the footy. But I will, as the playoffs get deeper and deeper into it, I'll start watching more.
1: You'll start watching. Who? Because your old mob, OKC, they're going for back to back.
0: Yeah, I reckon if I had to guess who's going to win it, I'd probably say Oklahoma. But you never know. I mean, the playoffs are looking pretty interesting right now with a bunch of teams winning games that you probably didn't think would. So I guess who knows.
2: Who do you, Josh? Who do you back in the AFL? Who's your AFL team?
0: I'd go for the Pies, but I really go to any game. Like, I'll watch. I couldn't care less who he's playing. There's a game on at the G or at Marvel, and I'm not doing anything. Me and my friends will all be there.
3: Yeah, you just go to the footy.
1: He loves the footy.
3: Grouse.
0: Oh yeah. Doesn't matter who's playing, we go.
1: If you follow Josh on Instagram, all you see is just his feet in a box and the ground's there. He loves it. Hey, mate, when you like, we laugh about it and we talk about Jordan, Pippen, but what you've done this year in Chicago, you've passed Michael Jordan on the all-time triple-double list. Like, that is unbelievable. And in your career, you're 19th place ever. Like, that's astounding.
0: Yeah, no, so anytime your name is mentioned with any type of player in history, it's pretty

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3: Right across Australia for your Friday evening. It is Fifi, Fev and Nick. Hope you had a beautiful day. Hope you had a beautiful week. I tell you what, we had a massive week.
4: Yeah, we have. This week was so much fun. I think we should relive it with our Fifi, Fev and Nick bulletin. Take it away, Alexandra Bryant.
5: Good evening. I'm Alexandra Bryant and this is the Fifi, Fev and Nick bulletin. Summer is well and truly gone, but the argument happening in Australia is, do we need to change the timings of our seasons to match our climate?
6: The seasons have shifted. They must have. Like, it's a subtle shift.
7: Yeah, it's still summer.
8: No, but it is nice.
6: I know, but then the autumn leaves have kicked in. They're autumn trees. I'm in love with trees, flowers.
7: Could be my most hated thing.
6: What?
7: When we're driving, kids are on their iPads, they've got music in and the headphones.
6: Such beauty around you.
7: And there's just picturesque. Have a look outside. They don't care.
6: Gee, I don't know whether I'm becoming just really boring, but I drive along now and I just say to the girls, look at the trees, look at those colours.
7: Yes.
6: Yeah, that is boring.
7: Yeah, isn't it?
5: To movie news, the long-awaited sequel to The Devil Wears Prada is in cinemas with the return of Meryl Streep as the boss from hell, shining the spotlight on workplace behaviour across the country.
6: We were in a meeting the other day with Mad Mando.
7: When you say, like, just a meeting, it was actually a quite serious meeting. We were all in there. She was getting quite fired up and talking about some stuff, and I'm going, geez, hang on, we're in for the fight here. Mando had brought her dog in. The dog, Mando's going, like, she's got the Uzis out. She's like,
6: she was on a roll.
7: She was on a real roll. And I look over at Barkley, and Barkley is eating his doodle.
6: Okay.
8: Putting on his own lipstick.
5: In New York crime news, Australian-themed bar Old Mates has been part of a high-profile theft. Owner Andy Lee, not happy.
6: Great to have you back in the studio.
8: Here you are, Fief.
7: I want to talk about your pub, Old Mates.
8: Oh, yes. Two weeks ago, our Australian Woman's Weekly cover got stolen.
7: I saw this.
8: And we had footage of them and we asked, we were like, if the

0: Person brings it back. We don't want to shame anyone. The person brings it back. $8 schooners for all of May. It came back in this morning.
1: Get out!
0: So $8 schooners for everyone. I'm worried now we're going to have...
2: People are just going to steal stuff.
0: Steal stuff and get cheaper beer.
3: The rise of country music is changing the landscape of pop culture and even affecting the fashion world.
4: So I just put a photo up of myself and him standing in our country and western quarter with it, and he's never looked more feminine.
1: Oh, I'm actually crying.
5: No, do you know what I did?
4: I don't know what you did.
5: I've got my legs unfortunately crossed. I've tucked my shirt in.
1: You look like one of the Tiger King's husbands.
5: Do I delete it?
1: I can't.
3: Channel 7 is prepping for its return of highly successful reality show, Farmer Wants a Wife.
1: Give us one of your best farm stories, Pen.
6: Dad got a new horse, so he wanted us to try it out. Bucked me off and I went through the chicken coop and landed on a heap of chooks.
4: Pen, is that what us farmers call pig rooting?
6: Yeah, I was going to say that.
4: We were in a chooka one time, we were riding horses, and it pig rooted me straight into a tree.
7: Well, you rode a horse into work this morning, just so you learn nothing.
3: And finally this week, the NBL season may be off, but the NBA season is well and truly underway in the States.
1: I want to talk about this, guys. We've gone viral. We're blowing up in the States. Actually, it's a bit hot. Hang on. It's a bit hot in here. It's warm in the studio. Now.
4: Fee's taken off her R&B Fridays jacket and has a Michael Jordan 23 T-shirt on.
7: Fev, what I'm worried about is, Fee, there's no way you've bought one Michael Jordan bit of... How many items of clothing?
1: Just see how the week rolls out.
3: That's it from the newsroom. 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
7: You have asked about pegging before.
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5: Canberra winters can be brutal, but at Level, we make sure your heating and hot water keeps you warm and toasty throughout. 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
2: 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Harry is away today, so we got Loz Barry filling in.
3: Yes, you can hear Loz on this very network tonight. Are you pulling a double shift today?
4: I am. Today, just call this radio station the Lauren Barry station.
3: Yes.
4: Really, because I'm...
3: You went to go with network.
4: I did.
3: And then you, for some reason, your humility station. I'm not the head of the network.
4: I mean, it's 6 hours of radio I'm doing today.
3: That is a lot. That is a lot.
4: Sorry, everyone.
3: What's going on in your world?
4: Well, the other night, Ryan.
3: Yeah.
4: I'm sitting on the couch with my dog, Noni, and I hear this around the room.
3: Just
4: and
3: to
4: I have
3: paint
4: to
3: the picture, you've got a little, is it a French greyhound?
4: Italian.
3: Damn it,
4: excuse
3: I always
4: me.
3: Get it wrong. It's Whoa. The, loves a croissant though, and it does throw me off when I see Noni with a croissant.
4: Yeah, but he does love them.
3: Yeah. It also, I often misgender Noni, and I'm sorry.
4: And people do, but he's got a very feminine energy, and he's okay with it.
3: Yeah.
4: Yeah.
3: Yeah.
4: And he's got a girl's name.
3: Yes.
4: Yeah.
3: That's the main. That's the. I'd love that I was picking up nothing but aura and energy, but I'm like, no, it is the lady's
4: it's
3: name.
4: It's mainly the name.
3: Yeah.
4: But yes, we're sitting on the couch and we hear this and I look up and I'm not exaggerating. There was a cockroach, like a flying cockroach, which I thought were mythical until the other night.
3: What do you mean? It actually has wings.
4: It was flying around my house and it was about the size of my palm.
3: I don't think cockroaches fly, Loz.
2: Yeah, some of
4: I'm
2: them do.
4: I'm telling you.
3: Do they?
4: Yes.
2: Yeah, and it's so full on.
4: They are, and they just fly into the walls and they're on. It was like the size of a small frog. It was huge.
3: So does this mean a cockroach at some point has done it with some kind of
4: it's like
3: insect,
4: they've
3: like a dragonfly or something?
2: No, I think there must be two kinds because some of them don't fly.
4: Because under that weird little armor thing at the back, they've got wings sometimes.
3: This is, are you sure it's not a cicada?
4: Well, I've had a cicada in my house before. No, this was a cockroach.
3: Let's not brag about all the pests that you've
4: please,
3: had in your house.
4: Please.
3: I've had rats.
4: Well, I have to leave the door open for Noni, so it's just a free-for-all. I have geckos living in there. Dude. The whole thing. Yeah. No. I'm clean, I promise. Anyway.
3: It sounds it.
4: I was very calm and I said, well, this can't be happening right now. Mm. So I got the Mortein and I sprayed that thing and he died. And then he went into my linen cupboard, right? And he's just
3: dead. We went into your linen
4: cupboard. He crawled under there and he died in there. And I opened the door and he was dead. And I was like, all right, well, that's a job for another day. And I just shut the door.
3: Yeah.
4: And he's still in there, right? Yep. So that's a pretty easy task because all I need to do, I'm not picking him up, but I'm going to flick him out the front door.
3: Yeah.
4: Right?
3: Yeah.
4: That'll take me 2 seconds.
3: Yeah.
4: How long do you reckon it's going to take me to do that?
3: I reckon a year.
4: Probably. It'll probably be there until I move out, I say.
3: I only say this and and it's just the same linen in there.
4: Yeah.
3: You go in and the cockroach just made itself, tucked itself up neat in bed.

0: That's actually his house now. Yeah. My slow cooker's in there. He's fine. He's like, he's got it all under control. But I want to know on 131060, what is the small task that took you ages to complete and then you were like, why was that an issue?
1: I love this because I mean, I still do it. Mm-hmm. But back in the day, I lived in a share house with my brother and it can only be described in flattering terms as a crack house.
0: Yeah.
1: And when we had to move out, the agent came to inspect it and said, hey, the back door doesn't open. And I said, I know.
0: Yeah.
1: And she said, how long has it been like that? And I said, 2 years. And she said, how do you get out into the backyard? I said, oh, it's easy. And I thought she was actually asking, I want to get out into the backyard. So I said, it's easy. You just open the window and you climb through the window and then you're in the backyard.
0: Right.
1: And she goes, what do you mean? And I said, oh, so there's a little lock thing on the window and you push that open and then you can climb out into the backyard. Yeah. I thought she didn't, idiot doesn't understand how to open a window. She'll never get outside at this rate.
0: No.
1: And she goes, why didn't you bring this up? And I was like, oh, the window works.
0: Yeah.
1: I think if the window stopped working, I'd bring it up. But same thing, so, I could have got, I didn't even have to fix it. No. I could have just said to the agent, hey, the rental that I'm in, the door ceases to work. Can you please fix it?
0: It's like when you have clothes in the back of your car. I will drive around for years with clothes for the charity bins until I had them back there for years. My car got broken into. They stole the clothes. Problem solved. I was like, thank you.
1: Thank you for cleaning my car at a very expensive rate.
0: Yes.
1: Sorry, thank you for cleaning your car now. I still have, when was Halloween?
0: October.
1: So I still have an inflatable hippo costume in the back of my car.
0: Hey, that'll come in handy.
1: I know. I'm close enough to the next one. 131060, how long have you left an easy-to-do task? Yep. Give us a call.
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0: the best bits.
1: What is the task that you left undid?
2: Yeah, an easy task because I had a giant flying cockroach in my house the other day, which I killed, and he crawled under into my linen cupboard, and that is where he'll remain until I move out of my house.
1: Yeah. How often do you change your linen?
2: Weekly.
1: So are you getting the linen over the corpse of
2: He's just on the floor. I actually had to make sure he was still there today because I was worried, what if he was pretending to be dead?
1: Yeah.
2: But he's still there.
1: Amassing the troops.
2: Yeah.
1: And planning revenge. You open the door and you've just got all these
2: all
1: winged.
2: Of them?
1: Yeah.
2: Don't. Oh my God.
1: Loz, who you got?
2: Annie.
3: Hello.
2: Hi, Annie. Is there a task you've been putting off?
3: Well, yes. In 2023, I had my will sent. I started my will and then I had a car nearly wiped me out on the O'Meill Highway from Midder. So I thought I better finish it, and I did that just Tuesday. So it's all signed, sealed and delivered. So
1: well done, Annie. Well
2: nothing
1: done.
2: Like a near-death to kick your ass into gear,
3: it took
2: is that
3: a near-death, yes, it did.
1: Annie, you're okay?
3: I'm fine. It came drifting around the corner, and all I said was, oh, beep, beep, beep.
1: Mm-hmm. Yeah.
3: And I'm surprised he didn't sideswipe me, and I've got great reflexes. And if it hit me, I'd either be in the morgue or the hospital and all my ice cream would have melted. So I would have been super annoyed.
1: It would have been a pain in the ass.
2: My life, but not the ice cream.
1: Please.
3: Yeah, but I heard the car come drifting and I've got the footage on my car camera and it's coming straight at me.
1: Whoa.
2: Oh, my gosh. That's frightening. So,
1: Annie, I'm glad you're okay. I do have a question about the will because it's been 3 years from when you started to when you completed. Had anything changed in that time? Like, was there anyone you went back and went, nah, actually, I don't want you to have anything?
3: No, it's just all my three kids.
2: Yeah.
1: Good on you, Annie.
2: So, have a will, but,
3: so I thought I'd better just do it because if, you know, someone does wipe me out next time.
1: Yes.
2: Yeah, good call.
1: I haven't had a drifting incident like Annie, so I do not have a will yet. Do you have a will?
2: No. What am I going to?
1: I feel like I know this doesn't make sense, and obviously, yada, yada, yada, you should have a will.
2: Yeah.

0: Does one? Yeah. Do you have one patch that's slightly more faded? Yeah. That's the year old paint.
1: No. It actually looks good. Like,
0: well done.
1: Yeah, I'm pretty proud of myself.
0: Yeah, good on you, Jennifer.
2: Yeah. I reckon there'd be a lot of houses with just random little patches on the walls of like. I'll get back to that.
0: When I was young, I thought I was still living at home, and I thought, you know, I'm 19. It's time I pull my weight around the house, and I often. Mum and Dad, I said, I'll paint the inside of the house because they wanted to get it painted. And I painted the where you came in, like before the hallway, this tiny little room thing. I painted that. And I'm like, painting sucks. It's so hard. Yeah. And that only, so nearly 20 years, that stayed a different colour to the rest of the house.
2: But when did you move out? Because that's on your parents.
0: 21, 22. Yeah,
2: that's on them.
0: Yeah.
2: You washed your hands of that.
0: They shouldn't have hired me in the first place, to be fair. Any kind of background checks, they should have spoken to my parents first. Yep. Yes. And my parents would have told them that I'm unreliable and certainly not fit to paint a house.
2: Exactly.
0: Go, Loz.
2: Molly, what little task have you been putting off?
3: For about 3 years, we did not change our front porch lights.
2: Mm-hmm.
3: My partner is a baker, so he gets up at 3 o'clock in the morning. Ooh. And he has had multiple trips down the steps. None of them making us go to Bunnings to get the lights. And when we did, it took us 2 minutes to change.
2: Yeah.
0: Yeah. But he'd be tired. And you're probably tired as well, Molly.
3: Oh, yeah. We have 3 kids. So lots of trips down the steps, lots of late nights coming in and, you know, trying to figure out which key we're trying to put in the door and all that sort of stuff. And yeah.
0: Molly, do you have one of those doorbell camera things so at least you get to basically make your own funniest home videos compile?
3: No, but I wish we did. That would have been hilarious because the way he fell down the stairs sometimes was the story he would tell would be absolutely hilarious, and I think it would have been worth, going on that. Funniest home videos vibes.
0: good on you, Molly.
2: And my mum would have a lot in common. My mum's porch light, I reckon, was 20 years.
0: Really?
2: Yeah.
0: G'day, Janet.
4: Hey, guys. How you going?
0: Yeah, living the dream. Welcome to tasks that are hard to do.
2: Yes.
4: Okay, well, my girlfriend had a baby, and I said that I would crochet an heirloom blanket, which is supposed to be used for christenings and being handed down generations to generations. Yep. That child is now 4 or 5.
0: Mm-hmm. How far done
4: sitting,
0: are you?
4: It's sitting in the basket and has been sitting in my lounge room for 5 to 6 years, probably halfway through.
0: Janet, you know what this is starting to sound like to me? A pretty good 21st present.
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2: 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We've got Lauren Barry filling in.
3: Yes, we've borrowed lives from the hot hits tonight, 7 yes. till 10 on this very station.
4: Yep.
3: We've got heaps still to come. Well, of course, we did mention Carrie Away. Her voice has been absolutely shot. And she said it has moved to her throat. She's a bit crook, which I'm hoping it's improved. She's just sent us a voice note. Let's see how she sounds. I think it's getting better.
4: Do you think?
3: I think that's
4: better. Doesn't sound great. She needs a lozenge or something.
3: Something.
4: Doesn't sound great to me.
3: If she's tried a lozenge.
4: Surely. She's got to be sucking on a lozenge.
3: Do you reckon?
4: Yes, butter menthol. What's your favourite lozenge?
3: I don't think I've had enough lozenges to think of a favourite lozenge.
4: Butter menthol, the goated lozenge.
5: No, the soothers ones, the blackcurrant ones.
3: Are they?
4: Soothers.
3: I like the diff. Sorry. I wasn't a part of it. Now I'm here. We are. I like the diff lamb numbing ones.
4: Yeah,
5: oh,
4: they're good.
5: Strepsils.
3: Yeah.
4: They can feel a bit funny on your tongue, though.
3: Yeah.
4: That's what
3: or
4: we want.
3: Or wherever you.

0: And the man, terminally ill, suffering from cancer, and his mate went, you know what? His mate, and this is the hero and I think the friend you want, Rebecca Woods, 59-year-old beekeeper. She thinks they're not coming to take my mate away. He's had a tough enough time. Mm-hmm. But I'm just one little lady. What am I going to do up against a whole sheriff's department? Mm-hmm. You know what she did?
1: What?
0: She put her beekeeper outfit on and she backed up her truck full of bees and she unleashed them onto the sheriffs.
1: That's like something out of a cartoon.
0: Yeah. And she then got tackled to the ground. So the coppers were recorded shouting things like, "Hey, she's opening the bees."
1: Okay.
0: And she's there in her beekeeping outfit. She then said in court she was just releasing the bees, a whole truckload, to enjoy the lovely flowering landscape near the home of her elderly friend.
1: Okay.
0: The man there are trying to evict from his place. And then the coppers started getting stung, right? One ended up getting hospitalised, but he's okay now. And the coppers told, as they were tackling her to the ground, one of the coppers said that one of the deputies is allergic to bees, to which she replied, "Oh, you're allergic? Good." Yes. Yeah. Rebecca Woods' lawyer then said in court, "Those words were not sincere. They were a reaction to her having her face put down in the pavement and being shoved there and kept there." So how do we feel about this whole scenario?
1: Okay, well, we've all seen My Girl, right?
0: Yeah, so
1: this could have ended so badly.
0: Yes, it could have ended so badly.
1: But it didn't.
0: But it didn't. And again, I think this is the friend you want. This is her response. She said her reason for going to the property was that Woods, this is our beekeeper, had experienced several evictions herself and wanted to protect people from predatory lenders who charge extortionate rates on non-mainstream mortgages.
1: Okay.
0: And again, I know it's not necessarily the way to go about it, but God, there's something I really admire in the effort.
1: Yeah, there's something quite powerful in that, isn't it? Who's the friend you'd call?
0: You? I thought I was going to be met with some good choice. I've got you back.
2: How many bees you got there, Loz?
1: Yeah, not enough. Not enough for this.
0: Just throwing one bee.
1: I'll bring my cockroach.
0: You're throwing dead flying cockroach at a deputy. Why is Lauren being tasered? I don't know. She threw a dead bug.
1: Cockroach,
0: yes. It's a cockroach. Why, have you got a friend top of mind that you would call? I mean, I do. You know my friend. He's like my older brother.
1: Yeah,
0: Johnny. He'd turn up at the wrong location. He'd end up making friends with the coppers. They'd give him a badge. They'd let him hold their gun.
1: He'd sort it out.
0: And then suddenly he'd be dragging me out of my place.
1: I reckon I'd call Johnny.
0: Would you?
1: Yeah.
0: We can't all call Johnny.
1: All right, okay.

0: arrested as well and has now ended up in court. A lot of bees ended up not making it because after they stung, they died.
1: And that's the part I don't like the most, because we must protect the bees. Wasps, I don't care. Bees, stick around, please.
0: What do wasps, bees, stick around, please?
1: Yes, because bees, we are here because of the bees. Wasps serve no purpose. Hang they on. Just sting repeatedly.
0: Hang on, we are here because of the bees.
1: Because the bees pollinate and they keep nature going, which are means you saying, oxygen.
0: Are you saying, but without us, without bees, there'd be no us?
1: Correct.
0: No, there's no way that's
1: This is
0: true.
1: Why it's so important to save the bees.
2: I think, as is tradition on this show, Loz is right.
1: Okay. I know a lot of things. Yeah. I know a lot of things.
0: Well, I only found out the other day that bats are super pollinators.
1: Because they spread the seeds around, don't they?
0: Because they eat it all and then poop it all everywhere.
1: Poop.
2: Oh, she should have put the bats onto the cops. That would have been better.
0: Oh, terrifying. So
1: bees
0: terrifying.
1: Are essential to human survival and global ecosystem.

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1: We're asking what happened when you tried to get away because Rebecca Woods over in the US, they were trying to evict the deputy the sheriff and his deputies were trying to remove her friend from his house. He's an elderly, terminally ill patient. And she went, I'm going to stop this with a swarm of bees.
2: Bees in the trap, bees in the trap, bees in the trap.
1: Did it work? No. They ended up arresting her. And she has now been charged as well.
3: So now, you said everyone's all right. Is the original man okay? He was...
1: all good in the hood. G'day, Lisa.
4: Yeah. Hi, Tommy. Hi, Lauren.
3: Hi, Lisa.
1: How are you, Lise?
4: Good. So I'm ringing on behalf of the bees here, Tommy.
1: Good on you, Lisa. Go. So I'm happy to hear
4: on behalf of Barry from the Bee Movie, you really need to sit down and watch the Bee Movie, Tommy, because if you don't know what they do for our ecosystem and stuff, you really need some animation and, like, you need to actually sit down and watch the Bee Movie because you might learn a few things.
1: I'm happy to, Lisa. And as I said, I'm naive, but certainly not against. For those who don't know, can you give us a brief overview of how important bees are?
4: So the Bee Movie is actually really quite good. It's quite educational to both adults and kids.
1: Yeah.
4: Because it goes through, it's not only sort of a bit of a laugh, but it actually goes through why bees are so important and how they pollinate and how they, without them, there's no flowers, you can't produce fruit, you can't produce vegetables and all that sort of thing, and you can't, and our whole ecosystem just dies. So,
1: would you say, Lise, that bees are the most important? Let's use the term loosely on the planet.
4: Well, they're definitely one of the most vitally important things there is. Yeah. They're critical to our ecosystem. Without them, we don't have half of what we've got. We've got our fruits and vegetables and stuff purely because of them. So,
1: good on you, Lise. I love it. Thank you for getting involved. Loz, who have you got?
3: We've got Kathy. Did you try and get away from something, Kathy?
5: Yeah, it was my little brother. He was about 6 years old.
1: Yes.
5: And we were living out in Lapatouche, out in the bush.
1: Yeah.
5: And he's gone to go to school with his little backpack on. And Mum had half a dozen geese. And they decided that they were going to chase him down. He tried to... climb the fence.
1: Oh.
5: And it was an electrified fence.
1: Oh.
3: Me and Mum were
5: hearing
3: backpack.
5: Screaming. And we've walked out the kitchen window and he's got a goose stuck to his backside and he's getting electrocuted at the same time.
3: Oh, no.
5: Me and Mum were too busy cacking ourselves laughing to go and save him.
1: Oh, my God.
3: Oh.
1: Kathy, you know, a long time's passed, we can laugh at it. Was his screams, because I've had a mate who got stuck in an electric fence, and I think one of the great joys for me was that his yelps were in time with the shock, so he was like, ah, ah, ah. Was he doing the same thing?
5: Yeah, and then the other geese wanted to join in too.
3: Oh.
1: thank you, Kathy.
3: Geese. Is there a worse bird?
1: Oh, yeah.
3: Turkeys.
1: A plover. Plover has I've been scarred once. Plovers have barbed wings.
3: Okay.
1: And they're super territorial. And so they will dive you and then at the last minute they'll kind of scoot away and try and hit you with their barbed wings. And I'm not a huge fan.
3: Oh, I'm not a fan of birds in general.
1: Why?
3: Well, a pelican.

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2: Carrie is away today. We got Lauren Barry filling in.
3: Lauren Kelly.
4: Now I want to
3: hear some of your life laws. This is Lauren's life laws, all right, guys?
5: Lauren's life laws. She's gone wrong on another bit.
6: Just checking you guys rehearsed that.
3: Yeah, we're
2: was that good. Not how it's supposed to go?
3: No, that was perfect.
6: Yeah, just great. So you know, that was my first time and it sounded seamless.
3: Well, I was trying to get the story up in front of me and I was a bit distracted, I'm not going to lie. Now, I've got a couple. I'm talking about this because a woman has gone viral because she has said that one of her little hacks to save a bit of money is when she's going through a supermarket, she gets her broccoli, and she chops off the big main stem part, like the trunk of it, and ditches it, and then pops it through the weight.
6: Do you reckon she chops off? Do you reckon she's taken a knife into the supermarket?
3: I mean,
2: you can snap it off.
3: Yeah, you could snap it off. But also, I was thinking, you can eat that bit.
6: You can, but do you?
3: I do. I chop it up. I just chop the end off.
2: People will say that it's the most nutritious part.
3: It is. It's really good for you.
6: I also read this news story because I have history with this same item because me and my brother used to live together and he would go one step further and when he was only cooking for himself, he would break a few florets off and put them in the bag. So instead of breaking the stem off and taking the whole head of broccoli, he'd just break. He's like, I only want a few. And so he'd just break off a few and then take that to the counter.
3: See, that's not how broccoli should be bought.
6: You've drawn a line in the sand.
3: But I want to know your life laws. 131060, give us a call because I do have a couple of others, right? Mm. The other day

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2: We only cover the big news stories on this show, and you can tell that the world has turned against you when there is a news article about you manspreading.
3: Yeah.
2: I'm talking none other than Timothy Shamalama Ding Dong.
3: Shalalama.
2: Shamamalade. Shamamalade. Shalady Marmalade. Timothy. So he's at a Knicks game, and this is the start of the article to give you an idea of the tone that is going to ensue.
3: Mm-hmm.
2: I forgave him for wearing a tracksuit to a red carpet event. Doesn't sound like you did. And even those terrible comments about ballet and theatre. Still hanging on to those.
3: It was opera.
2: But this? Oh, my God. It was opera. Yeah. Well done.
3: Another point.
2: Yeah. But this? No. Just no. And I thought, what's he done? Has he accidentally kicked a puppy or something?
3: Yeah.
2: He sat front row, courtside, at a New York Knicks game.
3: Yeah.
2: And his feet are a little wider than they should be. And that has been called ungentlemanly. He's got Tina Fey sitting next to him. It's been called so arrogant, so inconsiderate, so ungentlemanly. He's got Tina Fey next to him, and he's got Kylie Jenner on the other side. He's the lady on his arm.
3: Mm.
2: Have they got kids?
3: Timothy and Kylie.
2: I know, they'd be little rat kids, wouldn't they?
3: Yeah, they would. But no, they don't. But I reckon they will.
2: Little rat kids with big old booties. Yeah. It actually sounds kind of cute.
3: I think it'd be cute.
2: Yeah.
3: It
4: would be cute.
2: They got a body language expert to come in and have a look at the photo. And this is Louise Mailer, her words. Timothy Shamalama Ding Dong is showing enormous enthusiasm, but in an aggressive posture in several ways. His legs are spread. He is slapping his hands together. His eyes.

0: are wide, his forehead is raised, he is leaning forward, and his head is taken in front of his body with a lot of neck tension. And here is the final remark. This is like an animal in attack.
1: Okay. I'm pretty sure he's just engrossed in the basketball game.
2: Also, he was slapping his hands together. He was clapping.
0: He's clapping. Yes, he's clapping.
1: But he's got long, I think he's got quite long legs. He looks lanky.
0: I don't think he's got long anything.
2: I thought he was quite a petite man.
1: Is he petite? I just assumed he looks lanky. I assumed he was a little bit taller. But there, I mean.
0: I think Kyle is taller than him.
1: Really?
0: I think so. And she's not manspreading at all.
3: He's 5'10".
1: Okay.
0: 5'10".
1: How tall are you?
0: 6 in heels.
1: Yeah, nice. Good.
3: So 5'10".
1: There is something very frustrating, though, when anyone sitting next to you is manspreading their knees in your face.

0: This is a dream. This is actually a dream.
1: This is Hits. This is the 100K Payday. 100K Payday.
0: Oh my goodness.
1: 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That's it. Thanks to Bedshed. No one's better in the bedroom.
0: I am so grateful. I never win anything.
1: Keep it locked on Hit.
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0: Well, this is very exciting. Sorry, we have snorkels on to paint the full picture. Wells, how's your feeling?
1: Pretty tired. I'm not going
0: to... It sounds perfect. Bickers and I are hitting the road to beautiful...
2: Sorry, hold on. Yeah. Pop your snorkel in. And
1: oh,
2: sorry,
1: really?
2: Sorry. Yeah, come on. You got to breathe.
1: Okay.
3: Next week, I'm going to hit the road to beautiful...
0: Tropical North Queensland. Yeah.

0: is optional, and then says trade in your race number for a whopper during the marathon. Halfway point, it said a halfway hero is still a hero, and your mum's already proud. You've already earned the right to brag, and all of these are just encouraging people to put down the running shoes and pick up a whopper and get involved. Some other news from the London Marathon.
1: Please.
0: Different spot, but a lot of world records tumbled. And they're just the usual ones. What do you think about a world record at the London Marathon? What are the first things you think of? Go.
1: What do you mean?
0: Like, what world records do you think were toppled?
1: The times?
0: Yeah.
1: Well, I don't know what a time is for a marathon.
0: But, like, so you think the fastest?
1: Yeah, the fastest.
0: That's not what
1: slowest?
0: That's not what we're here to talk about.
1: Most falls.
0: It's the most obvious ones, Lossie.
1: Okay. Most people?
0: So, it's great that you asked. The fastest marathon dressed as a train. Ian Grigor came in as Thomas the Tank Engine in a time of 4 hours and 43 minutes and got a Guinness World Record. We also have the world record dressed as a three-dimensional toy. That was Matt Batchelor dressed as a transformer there.
2: When the guy's dressed as a train, how many carriages are we talking?
0: Just one, just the front.
1: So that's just a box.
0: Sorry. And he might have lost his friends along the way. Mm. I don't know that for sure.
1: But that's going to add a lot of time on because you're lugging things around. Just do the marathon. It's just people wanting to have their little time. Do the marathon for the right reasons, please. Not that.
0: So Ben Green broke the record for the fastest marathon dressed as a supervillain. He was as the Riddler from Batman. Okay. And that is quite an aerodynamic suit. He's basically just wearing a spandex green suit with a few question marks drawn on
2: it. It is a pretty funny fall from grace from the first time the guy did it was to save his people, and now people do it dressed as a
1: team. I know.
0: It's like the Riddler.
1: How disrespectful.
0: Disrespectful. Well, this guy's been very respectful because he broke the record for the fastest marathon wearing a suit and dress shoes.
1: Okay. Has anyone ever done it naked?
2: Lost. Got an idea.
0: Are we still talking about the marathon or just... Because I'm always dressed as the Riddler. And there's, ironically, a few questions afterwards.
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0: was.
1: Now, Loz, this is your first time playing.
2: Yes.
1: Just so you know, for legal reasons, this has no, like, relevance, no connection, excuse the word, to Connections, the game, daily in the New York Times. And if you pay for it, you get access to the whole back catalogue. I don't, so I get it.
2: I do. One puzzle a day.
1: I'm scared that if I had access to the back catalogue, I wouldn't have a life.
2: And you wouldn't. Because I do, it's not only Connections, I'll do Connections, the crossword itself, the mini crossword.
1: Yep.
2: And like that's, Wordle, all of them.
1: That's
2: really
1: cool. But none of them have anything to do with Lincoln Lewis, the game we're about to play. But just while we are on the subject.
3: I just want to know if Loz would pay for access to this game.
1: Oh.
2: For this game?
1: Yeah, you can have access to the back catalogue.
2: Yeah, I'd pay.
1: Yeah, okay.
2: How much are we talking?
1: $1,200.
2: No. Yeah, all right, go on then.
1: So one of the categories in Connections today, the four words, you had to find the link, were Tesla, time, true, and Tyrannosaurus.

0: It's that easy. You could have even gone one step further and said, I won that. And if you held my eye contact, I would have gone, Loz, it's got 1 point.
1: Your next one is John Rambo, Noni Hazelhurst, and Rocky Balboa.
0: John Rambo, Noni Hazelhurst. Nosy. Which she can be a little bit.
2: Can she? And who?
1: Rocky Balboa was the last one.
0: Have they, is it got anything to do with, oh, it's all our, it's Loz and I, it's all of our dogs
2: yes!
0: names.
3: Loz and Tommy's dogs are named after.
0: Is yours actually after Noni Hazelhurst?
2: Why are you struggling so much with her name?
0: Well, these are the better ones. In my head before it was Noni Hazelhurst. Which is a great, if you're going to dip your foot into the adult world, Noni Hazelhurst is a great name.
2: There's still time for Noni. There's still time.
0: There's always time.
2: Yeah, that's who our dogs are named after.
0: Yeah.
2: Cute.
0: What's Rambo's first name?
2: John.
0: Do you know this? Because I only found out embarrassingly recently that Rove's actual name is John.
2: I think I did know that.
0: I didn't know that. And so there is a world.
2: Who calls their baby Rove?
0: Well, there's a world where the show could have been called John Tonight.
2: Rove Live.
0: John Live.
2: John Live.
1: Don't know his name.
0: Was it never called Rove Tonight? No, as I say it. No,
2: maybe
0: it
2: when he went to America. Didn't he do a little American stint?
0: That was called In John Today. No, it wasn't.
2: That's when he went to John.
0: Yes.
1: All right, your next one. Ghost, Seen, Flaky and Left on Red.
2: Oh, slang for when someone's ignoring you.
0: Yeah, or they dump you they, in a...
1: Yeah, I'll well, give you that.
3: Dating rejection.
2: Yes!
0: What?
2: Nah, I got it.
0: Did you?
2: Yeah.
0: Okay, 1 point to Loz.
2: How are we going so far?
0: I think Loz is up 3-0.
1: You're killing it, mate.
0: Yeah.
1: It's the dead weight you got with you that's struck. Your next one is face, ground, temper and interest.
0: Things that are on the rise. No, rise, going red.
2: Face, ground.
0: Going red, in the red.
2: Ground, interest.
0: Temper, ground.
2: Bolt. Traps. No.
0: Interest, things that have rates. No. Interest. Face. Face?
2: Ground.
0: Ground.
2: Pulp.
0: Things. And what was the last one was interest?
1: Interest.
0: And what was the third one, sorry? Face?
1: Temper.
0: Ground.
2: Temper. Temper. Things that, mattress. No.
0: It's not something. interest.
2: Interest mattress.
1: Oh, you've got interest in the mattress.
2: Yeah.
1: I love going to sleep. Face,
0: ground. Interest. Lacking. No. Face. Interest. Rates? No, it's not rates.
1: Oh, it's happening right now with our audience.
2: They're losing.
3: Things that you can lose.
0: How do you lose face?
2: Because you look like an idiot.
0: You lose face.
2: Is that right?
1: Yeah, that's.
2: Yeah. Yeah.
0: Are you just saying yes because Loz said it? Jesse, can you use losing face in a sentence, please?
1: I was really embarrassed. I lost face.
0: Oh. You did.
2: Point to Jesse.
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4: 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I said, ooh, come on, baby, turn the lights on. 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

0: Thank you.
1: Oh, was it the Collingwood captain, Darcy Moore?
2: Yeah.
1: Oh, my God.
3: Interaction with Darcy Moore.
1: I've removed this. I've done nothing. My ego has removed this.
2: Yeah.
1: Did I say hi and he gave me nothing?
2: I've never seen Tommy so sad in my life.
1: This is my favourite football team, who my uncle played for in the 50s, and yeah. I was born in black and white. And the captain of our wonderful club, how heavy did I go?
2: G'day, Darcy. Bloody love your work. And he just turned, he made eye contact and got in his car.
1: Also, I've done stand-up for the club so many times.
2: He doesn't care.
1: What a review of my work. I've said, Darcy, I love your work.
4: Still,
1: leaving the door wide open.
4: Not the most embarrassing interaction you've had with the Collingwood Footy Club.
1: Oh, no, that is true.
2: What's that?
1: I did a swimming lesson and these guys put me in the baby pool with the other babies.
2: Where you belong.
1: And I had to blow bubbles and I looked over and the whole Collingwood football team's training in the next pool.
2: I don't know. I think the Darcy Moore one's worse.
1: Why was I dressed as a baby for both?
3: Canberra's hit.
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6: Pop that, pop that, pop that. Disco X on

0: champ.
1: How long have you been doing this for?
0: Oh, I don't know. My whole life, really?
2: No, champ. You haven't.
0: Champ. Well, I call you champ all the time.
2: You've never champed
0: me. I have champed you.
2: I would have noticed.
0: Time and time again.
2: We would have stopped hanging out 10 years ago if you champed me more than once in a fortnight. Nah. That's my limit. So I want to know, because
0: yes,
2: Jesse said it was passive-aggressive. I don't believe that to be so. Mm. I believe it's aggressive-aggressive.
0: Aggressive?
2: Yes.
0: Whoa. What, you think I'm like fronting you?
2: I just think it's, again, I use Buddy again as an example. If anyone that is younger than you calls you Buddy, you want to punch them in the face. Producer Kieran has his hand up, which either means he needs to go to the toilet or he has something to add to the conversation.
0: You're excused,
2: Kizzy.
0: Kieran.
3: It's both.
2: Okay.
3: I'll see you later. Well, but also something.
2: Yeah, okay.
3: I booked Lauren Barry on Tuesday and said, maybe when you come in off the back of this video I've seen, you could call Tommy Champlebury.
1: Oh, my God.
2: How is your? Because I know some time has elapsed since the first champing of the day, but I'll have you know, my ears pricked up straight away. And I hope you're proud, because it's been about 3 or 4 hours, which I've sat down here in my little shame cave, just like dwelling away. And I started to ask myself, maybe I'm the problem. I'm like, maybe you are a champ. Maybe you're the champ to the world and you're a disrespected little gnat.
1: Wow, you really got to him really quick.
0: I know, my goodness. And you know what? Yes, Kieran asked me to call you champ, but I would have called you champ anyway.
2: No, you
0: wouldn't. A champ.
3: It's an online trend where you see how long you can go, and most men are straight away like, what do you just call me?
2: Yeah. Is it the trend called being an asshole? Is that what the trend is?
0: Do you know how much I had to practice that yesterday? I was like, champ, could you pass me more water? Like, but I couldn't. I'm so glad that,
2: Are you doing that in the mirror or something?
0: Who just in the car.
2: Just, yeah. And are you feeling deflated afterwards?
0: Yes, you're calling I hated yourself? It. Yeah.
3: There you go.
2: Yeah, good one, champ. Canberra's Hit 104.7.

0: fly into the walls, and they're on. It was like the size of a small frog. It was huge.
1: So does this mean a cockroach at some point has done it with some kind of insect, like a dragonfly or something?
2: No, I think there must be two kinds, because some of them don't fly.
0: Because under that weird little armor thing at the back, they've got wings sometimes.
1: Are you sure it's not a cicada?
0: Well, I've had a cicada in my house before. No, this was a cockroach.
1: Let's not brag about all the pests that you've had in your house.
0: Please.
3: I've had rats.
0: Well, I have to leave the door open for Noni, so it's just a free-for-all. I have geckos living in there. The whole thing. Yeah. No. I'm clean, I promise. Anyway.
1: It sounds it.
0: I was very calm and I said, well, this can't be happening right now. Mm. So I got the Mortein and I sprayed that thing and he died. And then he went into my linen cupboard, right? And he's just
1: dead. We went into your linen
0: cupboard. He crawled cupboard. Under there and he died in there. And I opened the door and he was dead. And I was like, all right, well, that's a job for another day. And I just shut the door.
1: Yeah.
0: And he's still in there, right? Yeah. So that's a pretty easy task because all I need to do, I'm not picking him up, but I'm going to flick him out the front door.
1: Yeah.
0: Right?
1: Yeah.
0: That'll take me 2 seconds.
1: Yeah.
0: How long do you reckon it's going to take me to do that?
1: I reckon a year.
0: Probably. It'll probably be there until I move out, I say.
1: I only say this and and it's just the same linen in there.
0: Yeah.
1: You go in and the cockroach has just made itself, tucked itself up neat in bed.
0: That's actually his house now. Yeah. My slow cooker's in there. He's fine. He's like, he's got it all under control. But I want to know on 131060, what is the small task that took you ages to complete and then you were like, why was that an issue?
1: I love this because I mean, I still do it. Mm-hmm. But back in the day, I lived in a share house with my brother and it can only be described in flattering terms as a crack house.
0: Yeah.
1: And when we had to move out, the agent came to inspect it and said, hey, the back door doesn't open. And I said, I know.
0: Yeah.
1: And she said, how long has it been like that? And I said, 2 years. And she said, how do you get out into the backyard? I said, oh, it's easy. And I thought she was actually asking, I want to get out into the backyard. So I said, it's easy. You just open the window and you climb through the window and then you're in the backyard.
0: Right.
1: And she goes, what do you mean? And I said, oh, so there's a little lock thing on the window and you push that open and then you can climb out into the backyard. I thought she didn't, idiot doesn't understand how to open a window. She'll never get outside at this rate.
0: No.
1: And she goes, why didn't you bring this up? And I was like, oh, the window works.
0: Yeah.
1: I think if the window stopped working, I'd bring it up. But same thing, so, I didn't even have to fix it. No. I could have just said to the agent, hey, the rental that I'm in, the door ceases to work. Can you please fix it?
0: It's like when you have clothes in the back of your car. I will drive around for years with clothes for the charity bins until I had them back there for years. My car got broken into. They stole the clothes. Problem solved. I was like, thank you.
1: Thank you for cleaning my car at a very expensive rate.
0: Yes.
1: Sorry, thank you for cleaning your car now. I still have, when was Halloween?
0: October.
1: So I still have an inflatable hippo costume in the back of my car.
0: Hey, that'll come in handy.
1: I know. I'm close enough to the next one. 131060, how long have you left an easy-to-do task? Yep. Give us a call.
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0: if he was pretending to be dead. Yeah. But he's still there.
1: Amassing the troops.
0: Yeah.
1: And planning revenge. You open the door and you've just got all these
0: all
1: winged.
0: Of them? Yeah. Don't. Oh, my God.
1: Loz, who you got?
0: Annie.
2: Hello.
0: Hi, Annie. Is there a task you've been putting off?
2: Well, yes, in 2023, I had my will sent. I started my will, and then I had a car nearly wipe me out on the Omeo Highway from Midda. So I thought I'd better finish it, and I did that just Tuesday. So it's all signed, sealed, and delivered. So
1: well done, Annie. Well
0: nothing
1: done.
0: Like a near death to kick your ass into gear.
2: It took
0: is that
2: a
0: right?
2: near death. Yes, it yep. did.
1: Annie, you're okay?
2: I'm fine. I came drifting around the corner and all I said was, oh, beep, beep, beep.
1: Mm-hmm. Yeah.
2: And I'm surprised he didn't sideswipe me, and I've got great reflexes. And if it hit me, I'd either be in the morgue or the hospital and all my ice cream would have melted. So I would have been super annoyed.
1: It would have been a pain in the ass.
0: My life, but not the ice cream.
1: Please.
2: Yeah, but I and heard the car come drifting and I've got the footage on my car camera and it's coming straight at me.
1: Whoa.
0: Oh my gosh, that's frightening. So,
1: Annie, I'm glad you're okay. I do have a question about the will because it's been 3 years in from when you started to when you completed. Had anything changed in that time? Like, was there anyone you went back and went, nah, actually, I don't want you to have anything?
2: No, it's just all my three kids.
0: Yeah.
1: Good on you, Annie.
0: So, you have a will,
2: yeah, so I thought I'd better just do it because if, you know, someone does wipe me out next time.
1: Yes.
0: Yeah, good call.
1: I haven't had a drifting incident like no. Annie, so I do not have a will yet. Do you have
0: no.
1: a will?
0: No. What am I going to...
1: I feel like I'm... I know this doesn't make sense and obviously, yada, yada, yada, you should have a will.
0: Yeah.
1: But, like, I feel like if I do it, I'm going to die the next day.
0: Me too.
1: Yeah.
0: It's like Murphy's Law. Is that Murphy's Law?
1: I'll look up Murphy's Law quickly. If you finish your will, you'll die.
0: Yeah. Yeah,
1: well, well done, Loz. G'day, Jennifer.
3: Hi, how are you going?
1: Yeah, good. What's the task that has not yet been done?
3: So about a year ago, I wanted to paint my kitchen. So I bought a sample little pot thing from Bunnings. I did a little sample on one of the cupboard doors and never got to it. And I just finished it last weekend.
0: Well, at least you finished it.
1: Yeah, I'm impressed.
3: Yeah, so, but now I've got the handles that I haven't done. I want to change the colour of them. So that's another thing. That
1: oh,
3: I'm
1: Jennifer,
0: like, that's 10 years.
1: You've got years for that. Don't worry. Does that mean you went? So did you go a year just having a little patch of a different colour?
3: Yes. Like one then, patch of a different colour, and everyone kept saying, "What is that on your cupboard door?" I'm like, "Oh, that's just a sample of the colour that I want." So.
1: And then, Jennifer, now that you've painted the rest, does one? Yeah. Do you have one patch that's slightly more faded that's the year-old paint?
3: No. Actually, no. It actually looks good. Like,
1: well done.
3: Yeah. So I'm pretty proud of myself.
1: Yeah, good on you, Jennifer.
0: Yeah. I reckon there'd be a lot of houses with just random little patches on the walls of, like... I'll get back to that.
1: When I was young, I thought I was still living at home and I thought, you know, I'm 19, it's time I pull my weight around the house. And I often, mum and dad, I said, I'll paint the inside of the house because they wanted to get it painted. And I painted the where you came in, like before the hallway, this tiny little room thing. I painted that. And I'm like, painting sucks. It's so hard. Yeah. And that only, so nearly 20 years, that stayed a different colour to the rest of the house.
0: But when did you move out? Because that's on your parents.
1: 21, 22.
0: Yeah, that's on them.
1: Yeah.
0: You washed your hands of that.
1: They shouldn't have hired me in the first place, to be fair. Any kind of background checks, they should have spoken to my parents first.
0: Yes.
1: And my parents would have told them that I'm unreliable and certainly not fit to paint a house.
0: Exactly.
1: Go, Loz.
0: Molly, what little task have you been putting off?
4: For about 3 years, we did not change our front porch lights. Mm-hmm. My partner is a baker, so he gets up at 3 o'clock in the morning and he has had multiple trips down the steps. none of them making us go to Bunnings to get the lights. And when we did, it took us 2 minutes to change.
0: Yeah.
1: Yeah. But he'd be tired. And you're probably tired as well, Molly.
4: Oh, yeah. We have three kids. So lots of trips down the steps, lots of late nights coming in and, you know, trying to figure out which key we're trying to put in the door and... all that sort of stuff. And yeah.
1: Molly, do you have one of those doorbell camera things, so at least you get to like basically make your own funniest home videos compile?
4: No, but I wish we did. That would have been hilarious, because the way he fell.

0: down the stairs sometimes was the story he would tell would be absolutely hilarious, but I think it would have been worth, going on that. Funny home videos vibes.
1: good on you, Molly.
2: Molly and my mum would have a lot in common. My mum's porch light, I reckon, was 20 years.
1: Really?
2: Yeah.
1: G'day, Janet.
3: Hey, guys. How you going?
1: Yeah, living the dream. Welcome to tasks that are hard to do.
2: Yes.
3: Okay, well, my girlfriend had a baby and I said that I would crochet an heirloom blanket, which is supposed to be used for christenings and being handed down generations to generations. Yep. That child is now 4 or 5.
1: Mm-hmm. How far done are you?
3: It's sitting in the basket and has been sitting in my lounge room for 5 to 6 years. Probably halfway through.
1: Janet, you know what this is starting to sound like to me? A pretty good 21st present.
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0: The best bits.
2: There's Carrie and Tommy. Carrie is away today, so we got Lauren Barry filling in.
3: Lazzie.
4: Hey, mate.
3: I've got a story that I think you will love.
4: Okay,
3: everyone is okay, so we can have a good old-fashioned laugh.
4: That frightens me. Does that mean something very bad's happening? You had to preface it with everyone's okay.
3: Look, people will disagree, but I think this woman is exactly the friend you want.
4: Okay, good.
3: So for this story, I'm going to take you over to Massachusetts, in particular, about 5 miles south of Springfield.
4: Ooh.

0: So the sheriffs and the deputies were called in to remove a man from his home.
1: Mm-hmm.
0: And the man, terminally ill, suffering from cancer, and his mate went, you know what? His mate, and this is the hero, and I think the friend you want, Rebecca Woods, 59-year-old beekeeper. She thinks they're not coming to take my mate away. He's had a tough enough time, but I'm just one little lady. What am I going to do up against the whole sheriff's department?
1: Mm-hmm.
0: Know what she did?
1: What?
0: She put her beekeeper outfit on and she backed up her truck full of bees and she unleashed

0: okay now. And the coppers told, as they were tackling her to the ground, one of the coppers said that one of the deputies is allergic to bees, to which she replied, oh, you're allergic? Good. Yes.
1: Oh.
0: Yeah. Rebecca Woods's lawyer then said in court, those words were not sincere. They were a reaction to her having her face put down in the pavement and being shoved there and kept there. So how do we feel about this whole scenario?
1: Okay. Well, we've all seen My Girl, right?
0: Yeah, so
1: this could have ended so badly.
0: Yes, it could have ended so badly.
1: But it didn't.
0: But it didn't. And again, I think this is the friend you want. This is her response. She said her reason for going to the property was that Woods, this is our beekeeper, mm-hmm. had experienced several evictions herself and wanted to protect people from predatory lenders who charge extortionate rates on non-mainstream mortgages.
1: Okay.
0: And again, I know it's not necessarily the way to go about it, but God, there's something I really admire in the effort.
1: Yeah, there's something quite powerful in that, isn't it? Who's the friend you'd call?
0: You? I thought I was going to be met with some good choice. I've got you back.
2: How many bees you got there, Lance?
1: Yeah, not enough. Not enough for this.
0: Just throwing one bee.
1: I'll bring my cockroach.
0: You're throwing dead flying cockroach at a deputy. Why is Lauren being tasered? I don't know. She threw a dead bug.
1: Cockroach,
0: yes. It's a cockroach. Why, have you got a friend top of mind that you would call? I mean, I do. You know my friend. He's like my older brother.
1: Yeah.
0: Yeah, Johnny. He'd turn up at the wrong location. He'd end up making friends with the coppers. They'd give him a badge. They'd let him hold their gun.
1: He'd sort it out.
0: And then suddenly he'd be dragging me out of my place.
1: I reckon I'd call Johnny.
0: Would you?
1: Yeah.
0: We can't all call Johnny.
1: All right, okay. Johnny.
0: Okay.
1: He's a charmer.
0: He is. He's a very charming man. 13, 10, 60. I want to know, because they were just trying to get away.
1: Yeah.
0: And it ended in a disaster. She ended up getting arrested as well and has now ended up in court. A lot of bees ended up not making it because after they stung, they died.
1: And that's the part I don't like the most, because we must protect the bees. Wasps, I don't care. Bees, stick around, please.
0: What do wasps, bees, stick around, please?
1: Yes, because bees, we are here because of the bees. Wasps serve no purpose. Just sting repeatedly.
0: Hang on, we are here because of the bees.
1: Because the bees pollinate. And they keep nature going, which means oxygen.
0: Are you saying, but without us, without bees, there'd be no us?
1: Correct.
0: No. There's no way that's
1: This is
0: true.
1: Why it's so important to save the bees.
2: I think as is tradition on this show, Loz is right.
1: Okay. I know a lot of things.
2: Yeah.
1: I know a lot of things.
0: Well, I only found out the other day that bats are super pollinators.
1: Because they spread the seeds around, don't they?
0: Because they eat it all and then poop it all everywhere.
1: Poop.
2: Oh, she should have put the bats onto the cops. That would have been better.
0: Oh, terrifying. So
1: bees
0: terrifying.
1: Are essential to human survival and global ecosystems. See?
0: So, okay. A world without bees would cause a massive global food crisis. I wasn't anti-bee at the start.
1: No, I know.
0: I just didn't think that we wouldn't exist if there was no bees.
1: No, we need the bees.
0: We need to respect bees more.
1: Of course.
0: But this is a bit of fun. I want to know on 13, 10, 60, how did you try and get away?
1: Yep.
0: Because obviously you're a bit panicked. You know, it could be law enforcement. It could have been a school. It could be anything else.
1: Yeah.
0: And you're just trying to get away. And at this stage, you're in your beekeeper outfit and you're just doing your best because your elderly mate's in there. And now you're saying things like, oh, you're allergic? Good.
1: You've run out of all other ideas.
0: In the heat of the moment.
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1: Yeah. We're asking what happened when you tried to get away because Rebecca Woods over in the US, they were trying to evict the deputy the sheriff and his deputies were trying to remove her friend from his house. He's an elderly, terminally ill patient, and she went, "I'm going to stop this with a swarm of bees."

0: Did it work? No. They ended up arresting her and she has now been charged as well.
1: So now, you said everyone's all right. Is the original man okay? He was...
0: all good in the hood. G'day, Lisa.
2: Yeah. Hi, Tommy. Hi, Lauren.
1: Hi,
0: how are you, Lise?
2: Good. So I'm ringing on behalf of the bees here, Tommy.
0: Good on you, Lisa. Lisa. Go. So I'm happy to hear.
2: On behalf of Barry from the Bee Movie, you really need to sit down and watch the Bee Movie, Tommy, because if you don't know what they do for our ecosystem and stuff, you really need some animation and, like, you need to actually sit down and watch the Bee Movie because you might learn a few things.
0: I'm happy to, Lisa. And as I said, I'm naive, but certainly not against. For those who don't know, can you give us a brief overview of how important bees are?
2: So the Bee Movie is actually really quite good. It's quite educational to both adults and kids.
0: Yeah.
2: Because it goes through, it's not only sort of a bit of a laugh, but it actually goes through why bees are so important and how they pollinate and how they, without them, there's no flowers, you can't produce fruit, you can't produce vegetables and all that sort of thing, and you can't, and our whole ecosystem just dies. So,
0: would you say, Lise, that bees are the most important? Let's use animal the term loosely on the planet.
2: Well, they're definitely one of the most vitally important things there is. Yeah,
0: yeah.
2: They're critical to our ecosystem. Without them, we don't have half of what we've got. We've got our fruits and vegetables and stuff purely because of them. So,
0: good on you, Lise. I love it. Thank you for getting involved. Loz, who have you got?
1: We've got Kathy. Did you try and get away from something, Kathy?
3: Yeah, it was my little brother. He was about 6 years old.
0: Yes.
3: And we were living out in Lapatouche, out in the bush.
0: Yeah.
3: And he's gone to go to school with his little backpack on. And Mum had half a dozen geese. And they decided that they were going to chase him down. He tried to... climbed the fence.
0: Oh.
3: And it was an electrified fence.
0: Oh.
1: Mum with his little
3: hear
1: backpack.
3: Him screaming. And we've walked out the kitchen window and he's got a goose stuck to his backside and he's getting electrocuted at the same time.
1: Oh, no.
3: Me and Mum were too busy cacking ourselves laughing to go and save him.
0: Oh, my God.
1: Oh.
0: Kathy, you know, a long time's passed, we can laugh at it. Was his screams, because I've had a mate who got stuck in an electric fence

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0: bedshed.com.au. That's it. Thanks to Bedshed. 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
9: Yuma and good morning. I'm Kate Rice. An elderly woman has been found dead following a house fire in Hughes on the weekend. Emergency services arrived to find the house well alight at around 1:20 a.m. on Saturday and managed to put it out. Police say the sole occupant, an elderly woman, was found dead inside the home. There's no word yet on the cause of the blaze. A 29-year-old woman is expected to face court today after allegedly breaking into a home in Hackett early yesterday morning and taking off with property. Police say a resident got home to find a woman in their carport area around 12:35 a.m. She was arrested later in Watson, with a search of her things allegedly turning up a bunch of items believed to have been stolen from the Hackett address, along with a knife, a student card and mail addressed to other people. Moves to help local sporting communities be better prepared for emergencies. A new Canberra charity has been launched to help keep young athletes safe from sudden cardiac arrest. Two local doctors set up the Josh for Hearts Foundation after losing their 14-year-old son to sudden cardiac arrest while playing basketball. The PM won't be drawn on whether rumoured changes to property taxes in next week's budget would amount to a broken election promise. It's widely rumoured that the Treasurer will use the budget to scale back negative gearing along with the 50% capital gains tax discount. Anthony Albanese has told the ABC the government has to make the tough but right call.
10: Not necessarily to just make easy decisions, to do the hard decisions that are in the national interest.
9: Our PM and his Japanese counterpart will engage in some wheeling and dealing on energy and defence when they meet in Canberra this morning. Sanae Takaichi landed in the capital last night. And Canberra has apparently been named among the top 5 greenest cities in the world. That's according to the latest Green City Index, which ranks cities on their percentage of overall greenery, their share of accessible public green space, and air quality levels. The bush capital taking out 5th spot overall, just ahead of Sydney in 6th.
6: Celebrate Mother's Day at your local Labor Club or Central Social Club this Sunday.
9: The Panthers are again clear on top of the NRL table after a come-from-behind two-point victory over the

0: Sea Eagles last night. Earlier, the Knights downed the Rabbitohs by 4 points, while the Sharks hammered West Tigers 52-10 in the Shire. And the result didn't go their way, but the Brumbies' Tom Wright has marked a milestone in the side's 30-21 loss to the Reds in Queensland. Wright playing his 100th game for the Brumbies. The ACT side is back home this weekend, taking on Western Force at GIO.
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0: Rain and 18 the top today, 18 and mostly sunny tomorrow, then 17 and mostly sunny after morning frost on Wednesday. 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
0: 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Thanks to Bedshed. 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
1: Yuma, good morning. I'm Ashley Nolan. Another step forward for light rail in Canberra, with the route to Woden now confirmed. Stage 2B of the project will run from Commonwealth Avenue through the National Triangle, along the east of State Circle to Adelaide Avenue, then on to Woden. It'll add 9 new stops to the

light rail network. 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

0: 69.990 drive away at Lenok Volkswagen Phillip. A litre of unleaded will set you back about $1.79, while diesel is sitting at $2.66 a litre.
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0: Raiders fans are still cheering after the Green Machine defeated the Titans on Saturday, despite having plenty of players out to injury. The Young Guns stepping up to take a 28-12 win in Queensland. The Raiders are back home this weekend against the Panthers. And mixed results for Canberra Brave in the ice hockey over the weekend. The Brave took an 8-5 win over Melbourne Mustangs yesterday after going down to the Melbourne Ice 4-3 on Saturday.
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0: Rain and 18 today, 18 and mostly sunny tomorrow, then 17 and mostly sunny after morning frost on Wednesday. 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

0: How long will Gabby last today?
1: I'll give her 10 minutes.
0: Yeah, I'm with you. G'day and welcome to a full week, a five-day week. Here we go.
1: 4 days we were back and I'm already sick. What happened?
0: There's no chance you're making it through happened? The morning. We spoke about this. Wherever you are, you might be doing the same thing. You might be like, oh, I can't call in sick on a Monday. Show up.
1: And then leave.
0: I'll be honest. If you show up on a Monday morning, then leave, 3 days. It buys you. You don't have to come back till Thursday.
1: All right. See ya.
0: I'm not. This is dumb advice.
1: Yeah,
0: certainly
1: terrible.
0: Untimely for me, selfishly. We spoke about the Queensland health system saying flu.

0: I don't think I ever had lemsy,
1: oh,
0: but I remember the ad for lemsy.
1: It's like it was barely drinkable when it was hot, and as it cooled down, it was even worse. Ooh. And I'd tip it into the pot plant and told her I'd drink it. Because otherwise she'd give me another one.
0: Was the pot plant super big and strong or dead?
1: It's a good question. Don't know.
0: You cared that little about the pot plant, well, but we'll never know the answer to that question.
1: Lemsy.
0: Wherever you are, if you're starting and you're a maybe, just get to work. That's the hard part.
1: And you've got 3 days off, according to Rod.
0: Dead set checkout 5 minutes
1: in. See you Thursday.
0: We'll see if Gabby's back after the song. Very quickly, well done, Australian sports fans. Oh, if you're waking up, you know, at six, you know, and you got us on the radio and you thought you'd watch the Formula One back after a month and a half after Donald Trump just came up with another obscure way to wreck the world by having to cancel any of the Middle Eastern Formula One races. Yeah. So that happened. So it was in America, coincidentally, this morning, scheduled for a 6
1: a.m.
0: Miami, Florida, is meant to start, you know, a few minutes ago. Mm. Anyway, it's over. It's been over for an hour because they were going to have rain and they moved it forward to a 3 a.m. start. So if you woke up at 3 a.m. because you knew, you heard the news as you were going to sleep last night.
1: Well done. If you've woken up at 6 to watch it, too bad. It's done.
0: You just got us. Oscar Piastri started 7th on the grid, ended up getting on the podium with a 3rd place. Ooh. Fantastic. He's coming good. So well done to the Aussie. Let's play. Will Gabby still be around in a minute?
1: We'll be playing that all morning until I leave.
0: It could be in a minute.
1: It could be.
0: We'll find out after Zara Larsson on Hit 104.7.

0: things that you are.
1: So far checks out. What
0: but
1: was
0: this
1: the story?
0: Article popped up and I was like, this is just uncanny. So the title was Green Alternative to Soy Sauce Fish Becomes the Final Straw for Man Who Has Been Trying His Best.
1: Here we go.
0: And I'm going to read the article for you.
1: Here we go.
0: Two steps back. A local man who has really tried his very best to get on board every green initiative he's ever met has finally cracked after encountering the new recyclable soy sauce fish. Yep, can't do this anymore, said a shaking Harry Blake, but Rod Cutter here.
1: Well, this is the moments after the show. This is my exact story.
0: Moments after pegging a cardboard soy sauce fish at a wall as soy sauce dripped down his shirt. The cardboard fish, which replaced the highly beloved and highly useful plastic soy sauce fish, has received terrible reviews from even the most pro-recyclable Aussies. Zero aim control, it's clunky, and I can no longer stick it inside my sushi roll and inject it with sauce like a surgeon. The fact that they've even shaped it like a fish is such a slap in the face. It's been reported that many Australians are finding it harder and harder to ditch their favourite plastic goods in favour for cardboard when there are billionaires out there lobbying world leaders to blow up oil refineries in the Middle East.
1: For crying out loud, this is the smartest article. This is not...
0: Bringing politics into it. Very Rod.
1: It's not cynical or sarcastic. This is accurate reporting.
0: I didn't like having to switch to a cardboard straw, but I did it because it was the right thing to do. But this is just an absolute joke. Experts warned the soy sauce fish backlash could mark the first major environmental policy that even the greenest of Australians have rejected.
1: This is unbelievable. It's unbelievably accurate. But I always wonder, if you're just joining us, Gabby's not 100%.
0: Oh, if you hadn't have guessed.
1: Statement of the obvious, I suppose. I always wonder about people who think the Batuta advocate is real.
0: That sounded real, though. But people reading that, I can understand why they would think it was real.
1: Does that mean I'm an idiot?
0: Yeah. What?
2: 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Call 13 1060 now to play Rod and Gabby's 10,000.

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1: Sounds easy.
0: I'm not trying to make it sound easy because we know it's a challenge.
1: No, but it does. The concept is easy. It's just when you get under pressure and...
0: We have heard enough of them to know that pace is the key. Mm-hmm. You get through the 10. Mm-hmm. That's the first challenge.
1: Yeah.
0: Get them all right. Take away $10,000 before 6:15. Let's do it.
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0: second. Bella is in four. 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We hear there's a flu hitting Canberra. Oh, sorry, Bella. Stand by, pressing buttons. Testing. Bella, come in.
1: Hi.
0: There you are. How are you going?
1: I am tired.
0: Are you tired because you're sick or are you tired because it's Monday morning?
1: Monday morning.
0: Thank goodness. I said last week that Gabby and I are soft because we were crying about being tired after a four-day week. But just it's tiring at this time of the morning, isn't it?
1: Yeah, it really is.
0: Good. All right, you're with us. What's what are we going to spend $10,000 on if you win this?
1: I'll put it to taking my family on a Japan trip for Mother's Day.
0: Here we go.
2: For Mother's Day, as in this weekend?
1: Yes, I can, or a bit later, the sooner I can.
0: Yeah, you nice. Put, you just, you know, write it in a card. We're going to Japan.
2: Oh, you get it.
0: We don't have to write everyone at the airport.
2: Let's go.
0: It would be dramatic, exciting. I watched, there's a guy I follow on YouTube. His name is Mike O'Kay, and he's, like, I don't know how he does it. One of these guys that goes to these countries by himself. Mm.

0: A drizzly wet start, slow and steady on the roads, 15 degrees at the moment. Beautiful mild morning, top this afternoon of 18 degrees. So in other words, what we have at the moment plus light is the forecast for the day. It's Rod and Gabby on Hit 104.7. This is what you get. Oh, hello, Ashley Nolan. Thank you for joining us from the newsroom.
1: Hello.
0: Oh, no.
1: I can't hear anything.
0: Well, it's because your microphone's not working. Why would that not be working? You know why? Yeah, try the middle one. Let's try that one there.
1: Hello?
0: Oh, that'll do.
1: Okay, probably can't hear anything. That's fine.
0: Bang your headphones on. You should be able to. It's all falling apart. You got us there?
1: No, but that's okay.
0: Oh, okay. Fortunately, our next story has no audio.
1: That's true.
0: As I nervously clear my throat, if you're with us at the start of the show, I flippantly said, let's play How Long Will Gabby Last? Not for a second really thinking that the answer would be before 9 o'clock, but the answer is before 9 o'clock and she's gone. And she's fair gone. Enough too. Good on her for turning up. Have you ever shown up and then had to tap out?
1: I don't know. Maybe. But it's a good move, and then you prove that you're sick.
0: It's a great move.
1: Yeah.
0: I've even more flippantly said, if you turn up on a Monday morning, because it doesn't look good calling in sick after the weekend, but if you do the show up and then the early leave, you bought yourself the rest of Monday and at least Tuesday and Wednesday.
1: Oh, so, what, 3 days?
0: Absolutely you do. I hope she doesn't it's not that I'm in charge of that. That's just a life rule.
1: Yeah.
0: Hopefully she defies the odds and joins us again tomorrow. But, Gabby tapping out today as we've been hearing that the Queensland Health Department have really been hit by Flumageddon and it's heading down the East Coast. There's going to be more and more of this as it hit Canberra. Are you hearing about it in the newsroom?
1: I haven't heard anything other than the usual. I feel like every time I hear about the flu, they're like, it's a record season and it's going wild. But I haven't heard anything wild. I'm getting my daughter's flu shot today, so I'm trying to get on top of it.
0: How's she going to go with that? She's two and a half?
1: Yeah. How's she going to go?
0: It's funny. Some of them are fine.
1: Yeah.

0: I remember I used to have to do it to try and prove to my girls it was nothing to worry about.
1: Yeah.
0: I'm not great with them, but I had to act like I was cool. Are you okay with them?
1: I'm fine, yeah.
0: Well, are you getting the call up today as well?
1: No, I had mine here the other day.
0: Well, that doesn't help Marnie in the slightest. Where's the planning in this?
1: Yeah. That would be scarier for her to see it happen to me.
0: Oh, is that where I went wrong?
1: Yeah.
0: I thought I was acting tough, but they're seeing the needle go into me. Right.
1: Yeah.
0: Okay. Female intuition. Could have used that a few years ago. All right, lots to get to in the news. You've got a full bulletin coming up. We'll do that in a second. I do want to have a look at this amazing drone footage of an actual human rescue. This is in Ukraine by a robot. The robots have been getting too much bad press, going rogue and doing silly things.
1: Yeah. When I saw this story in my head, I was imagining a Terminator-style robot coming and scooping her up,
0: yes.
1: This elderly woman, in his arms.
0: Yes.
1: It's not quite like that. It's a little truck. It's unmanned.
0: Mm.
1: And so the Ukrainians saw this 77-year-old struggling along the slippery road trying to escape a town that was being shelled by the Russians.
0: My God.
1: She had two walking sticks.
0: Oh.
1: And so the soldiers were watching her with the drone and they sent a robot to go rescue her, and they put a note on the robot saying, "Grandma, hop on."
0: No. Okay, so I'm just having a look at the footage here. Incredible. She would be freaking out because, look, for all intents and purposes, it's a remote control tank.
1: Yeah.
0: I get that it's a robot, but if you've ever had a remote control car, it's that. It's a big one. And it's got a note on it. She's hobbling over, two walking sticks. Hop on, she gets on there, and the Ukraine military guys then remote control her to safety. That's beautiful.
1: Yeah, and she was on there for hours, apparently.
0: Well, right, because she's literally, quite literally, the drone footage we're looking at, she is in the countryside. Yeah. Seems too polite a way to wilderness, middle of freaking nowhere. That's another way to describe it.
1: Also, where did her family go? Because I read that she was escaping with her family. They're gone.
0: Oh, God only knows. All right. Well, hey, well done to the Ukraine. I mean, honestly. There's no quit in them, and that is absolute heroics. And we get to see the robots actually doing something reassuring.
1: Yes.
0: At last. All right. More with Ashley in a second. And then if you're thinking, where can I waste my money? If I've just got, I don't know, 50, 80, 100, 150 bucks burning a hole in my pocket. I don't know anyone, like that. But there are people like that. What's the single silliest thing you could spend it on? It's revealed in the next 10.
2: 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Carrie and Tommy.
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0: Occupant, an elderly woman, was found dead inside. The cause of the fire is not yet known. A new Canberra charity has been launched, dedicated to keep young athletes safe from sudden cardiac arrest. The Josh for Hearts Foundation was set up by two Canberra doctors who lost their 14-year-old son to sudden cardiac arrest while playing basketball. It aims to provide cardiac screening and support local sporting communities to be better prepared for emergencies. A 32-year-old man has been charged with the murders of his parents and one of his brothers in Sydney's southwest. Jackie Feng has also been charged with the attempted murder of one of his other brothers. And Canberra's been named the fifth greenest city on Earth. Time Out reports the latest Green City Index ranks the world's most nature-rich cities, with the ACT coming in fifth spot, just ahead of Sydney in sixth. The index ranks cities on their percentage of overall greenery, their share of accessible public green space, and air quality levels.
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0: The Brumbies return home this week in the Super Rugby Pacific, taking on Western Force at GAO on Saturday night. The ACT side coming off the back of a 30-21 loss to the Reds in Queensland, marking Tom Wright's 100th cap for the Brumbies. And in AFL, the Suns have beaten GWS by 20 points to wrap up round 8 in slippery conditions on the Gold Coast. Gold Coast coach Damien Hardwick says it was an arm wrestle.
2: I thought it was a mature performance. I thought it was, you know, as you sort of said, it was gritty, not necessarily pretty. And sometimes they're the games you need to win, which is great.
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0: Rain and 18 today, 18 and mostly sunny tomorrow, then 17 and mostly sunny after morning frost on Wednesday. Rod and Gabby's $10,000 Alpha Bucks.

0: mind for me at the moment, but you loved watching this Married at First Sight.
1: I did, yes.
0: Who was your favourite on the whole thing?
1: Favourite on this season? I would say, I don't know, maybe, yeah, I don't know.
0: So you,
1: I'm going to go Canberra Girl Mel.
0: Okay. How, and be honest, don't be polite. We know that her family listens and we love her and we love her family, but let's be really honest. We all, it's a cost of living crisis.
1: It is.
0: How much would you pony up to have her send you a personalised video?
1: Me? Probably I wouldn't pay.
0: You wouldn't even do it.
1: I probably would. I don't need it. I can just message her and say,
0: right,
1: hey,
0: okay,
1: girl.
0: It's a bad example. Think about your favourite character from whatever show it is. How much would you pay?
1: Yeah.
0: Gee, you'd need to love Married at First Sight. It's happening. They're all on Cameo and we have to go through the price list. After Somba, Homewrecker with Rod and Gabby, minus Gabby this morning, producer Chelsea in the Gabby seat. What's going on this morning, including $10,000 at 8:15 on Hit 104.7.

0: to another week. Somber home wrecker, 17 minutes to 7. It's Rod and Gabby minus Gabby this morning. Producer Chelsea in the Gabby seat. Drizzly start, going to rain for the day, 18 later on, but pretty much what we have now. A mild, wet morning plus a little bit of light. We're going to play Rod and Gabby's Pick the Riff. Easy cash. We've got a $100 jackpot for you in minutes. Wrong one. Oh. Let's wait a couple of minutes.
1: So we're about to play.
0: Yeah, well, nearly. We'll do it in just a second. However, you have the list now that all the Married at First Sight participants have been given back their social media channels.
1: They have, and they've all joined Cameo.
0: Okay. And so big celebrities are on Cameo.
1: They are, yes, but charging the big bucks. To get personalised video. If you don't know what Cameo is, you get personalised videos from celebrities who can give you, like, shout-outs for your birthday or for anything. You have to put in, like, a little personal message and they'll read it.
0: If it's someone who you don't even necessarily admire, but you just see them on TV all the time, bit of a thrill to get a personalised message from them. When you pay for one of these, okay, so you can do it for yourself, but generally it's a nice thing as a gift.
1: Yes. Yeah, I know. My friend got one for her birthday as a birthday present from Jackie, who was on the last season.
0: And so whoever bought that for your friend would have given Jackie some information or some details about your friend. So Jackie goes, oh, here you doing something.
1: Which makes it fun.
0: Right.
1: Because, like, if you're doing it for your friend, then you could put in, like, a funny little message.
0: A personal,
1: that sounds funny coming from someone that you've watched on TV.
0: Yeah, so it absolutely works. But, gee, you know, it needs to be someone that you really care about or that someone you know is going to just go, wow.
1: Yeah.
0: When they receive. How much are we expected to cash pay out for these Cameo, for these match guys on Cameo?
1: Okay, so we've got 9 contestants from the recent season who have appeared on Cameo already. The newest one is Mel, who only joined, I think, like, this week. I saw it, she posted it on her socials, and she's charging $40, so she's charging the lowest amount.
0: Remind us of which one Mel was.
1: Mel was from Canberra.
0: Okay, you're right.
1: Oh, yes.
0: Sorry,
1: who she was with?
0: Yes, she was with...
1: Oh, what's his name?
0: Dan? No.
1: Nope. So rememberable.
0: In Canberra.
1: She's with the farmer guy.
0: In Canberra, you'll see her down the street.
1: Yes.
0: But if you're further afield, she's the most reasonably priced. Good for her.
1: Yes, she is. And then you've got
0: $40.
1: Chris and Grayson. So Chris was with, I'm not even going to try and remember the name.
0: No, as soon as I said try and describe Mel and you go, she's from here. But you're right. Once you get into the detail, who knows?
1: Okay. They're charging $42, as well as David. He's also charging $42.
0: All right.
1: So just $2 up from Mel. And then Philip is charging $46.
0: Okay, I don't remember Philip.
1: He proposed.
0: Oh, right.
1: At the end.
0: He was a nice guy.
1: Yes.
0: Okay, he came on the show.
1: Yeah, he did. I don't know.
0: Terrific. He's a distant memory. Philip, $46.
1: Gia, you remember Gia?
0: Right. She was a nasty pasty.
1: Yeah. She is charging $69.
0: She got the tattoos.
1: She does have the tattoos.
0: And the lips.
1: And the lips, yes.
0: We remember Jen. How much?
1: 69.
0: Funny. Okay.
1: So many people saying the same.
0: Yeah, I'm sure it's not a mistake. Good for her. Good sense of humour.
1: Rebecca, who's one, like, the older lady, she's charging $76.
0: Can't remember her.
1: Okay. She got out pretty early on because her husband was not great.
0: Right.
1: Danny, you know Danny?
0: The bloke.
1: He's the English guy.
0: Right.
1: With Beck.
0: Yes, we know Beck and Danny. Beck,
1: yeah, not together anymore, but
0: right.
1: Danny is charging $111.
0: Oh, Danny, you're drunk.

0: women, mate.
1: Oh,
0: who's,
1: yeah.
0: Who's paying for that?
1: I don't know. Probably people that want to hear geezer.
0: Yeah. All right, geez. Let me tell you a story about yourself. I've got some details. And that's the end of that. $111, Chiking. Thank you very much.
1: Yeah. And the top person on Cameo from Maps is Joel. Do you remember Joel?
0: No.
1: Who, yes, surely you do. With the playing the drums.
0: Oh, the guy with the face.
1: Yes.
0: Yes, so he's charging, very expressive face.
1: Very expressive face.
0: How much for him?
1: He's charging $125.
0: I'd pay for that because I feel like I'm getting something.
1: I
0: you
1: think
0: know?
1: He's made like nearly $4,000 from Cameo.
0: Well, he looks like a guy, you know what I mean? Yeah. He looks like someone.
1: Let's get one from Joel.
0: No one else on that show looks like anyone. You know when you could easily be standing in a queue at the bakery behind or in front of anyone else on Maths and not recognise, gee, you could.
1: Yeah.
0: But that he's Joel. Good for him.
1: Yeah.
0: 120 something bucks.
1: 25.
0: Not paying it.
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0: Let's see if we can pick the riff today. This is worth $100 to you if you can work it out. 13, 10, 60. New listeners to the show. It's a tiny snippet of a song. If you know who it's by and what song it's from, we'll give you $100 cash. Let's take a listen. Now, Chelsea,
1: no comment. I meant to say something. I was trying to figure out what it was.
0: Yes, I don't tell you the answer to these, which is frustrating for anyone who calls through and goes, is it this? And you go, I don't know.
1: Yeah, I just say, good guess.
0: Yeah. Okay, here we go again.
1: Oh, I now have one song stuck in my head that I think it is. It might be right.
0: It might be, so yeah. No, don't say it.
1: I won't.
0: If you know what it is, 13, 10, 60, $100 for you. For your Monday, let's go next.
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1: I am so grateful.
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1: Let's go to the beach, let's go get a wave. They say what they gonna say. 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

0: that we haven't lost Gabby's iPod Shuffle with Nicki Minaj, Starships, couple of minutes to 7 o'clock. 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A slippery dip start, wet roads, 15 degrees, top this afternoon, 18, but the shower's here for the day. And yes, I flippantly said an hour ago, if you show up on a Monday morning when you're sick, you only need to put in 60 seconds of work. You appeared and then you're clear until end of play Wednesday.
1: But if you shouldn't have said, you seriously shouldn't have said that.
0: I shouldn't
1: that,
0: have. Like,
1: she will use it.
0: Look, who knows? I thought at the end of last week that by the weekend she would have bounced back, but was absolutely worse. Let
1: Way
0: them know
1: worse.
0: Confusion
1: oh,
0: about
1: no.
0: that today. So whatever the flu-y thing is going through your workplace,
1: stay away from it.
0: Yeah, batten down the hatches. Spray the Glen 20 on everything that you touch. Producer Chelsea has disinfected the studio. Like, I was waiting for you to get a belt sander out and start sanding down the door.
1: I just really can't afford to be sick, so.
0: No, well, who
1: I
0: can?
1: I don't want to be.
0: Who
1: yeah,
0: can?
1: Who
0: that,
1: can?
0: That's said. That said, maybe you can. You know what I mean? Like, depending on your job, depending on how inconspicuous you are.
1: True.
0: Inconspicuous.
1: Yeah.
0: If you're prepared to manage a little bit of illness, that's the thing, though. You
1: yeah.
0: don't know how much illness you're going to manage.
1: I had the flu. I had the flu really bad a few years ago, and I never, ever want it again. It
0: no,
1: was
0: right.
1: Like, I had, like, influenza
0: Not
1: A,
0: worth
1: and it.
0: It
1: was the worst thing I've ever had.
0: You'd rather be working than have something
1: For
0: like
1: sure.
0: That. You're not, like, going out shopping.
1: I actually
0: whatever.
1: Like my job.
0: Right. It's got that going for it, which is good. All right, producer Chelsea in the Gabby seat and Ashley Nolan back from the newsroom. UFO files being released. Anything Donald Trump can do to distract the world from him wrecking the world.
2: Yeah.
0: But I feel like this could be all. Awesome. How awesome are these files going to be?
2: I don't know. I don't know if they're going to be awesome. He is saying that it's going to be awesome. He's like, the Pentagon is preparing to release some very interesting UFO files. He says, we're going to be releasing a lot of things that we haven't, and I think some of it's going to be very interesting to people. I'm skeptical, well, you know, for obvious reasons, it's Donald Trump, but also he... We've kind of heard this before. He's relished in saying, I'm going to spill all these secrets. And he, when he returned to office, released a bunch of files related to assassinations of JFK and Robert F. Kennedy and Martin Luther King, but they didn't really reveal anything.
0: No, no. When you are the least popular president in the United States, I'm trusting that at this stage of the life cycle of the show, if you're a new listener to the show and you're a Trump fan, this just in, not for you. So I'm trusting that the rest of us are on a similar page here as he continues to impact our way of life in Australia and just putting fuel in our car, amongst other ridiculous things. His campaign to deflect from obviously his just rampage of idiocy, I feel like might for the first time play into our hands. As he goes, look, don't worry about this mismanagement of everything. Look over here. And he did that, obviously. He started a war so that we looked away from the Epstein files. Now he's got to, can't get out of the war. He's like, where are you? Look over here. All right.
1: UFO.
0: There's a final card in the deck. I need to pull out the real big one, the awesome UFO alien files. Yeah. This could be our time.
1: Could be.
2: Okay, maybe.
0: He's

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0: you. 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
2: Yuma, good morning. I'm Ashley Nolan. The ACT government has confirmed which route the light rail will take on its way to Woden. The Stage 2B extension will run from Commonwealth Ave through the National Triangle, along the east of State Circle to Adelaide Avenue, then on to Woden. The decision comes after extensive environmental consultation. If you have any information on the whereabouts of missing woman Xiaoling Liu, then ACT police want to hear from you. They're asking for our help to find the 60-year-old, who hasn't been seen or heard from since Thursday in Higgins. Xiaoying does not speak English and primarily speaks Mandarin. There's a photo on ACT Policing's Facebook page, and anyone with info should call 131 444. ACT police, firefighters, paramedics and other emergency service workers will lay down their arms from today to keep blood supplies steady ahead of the cooler months. It comes as part of Lifeblood's annual

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1: Rain and 18 today, 18 and mostly sunny tomorrow, then 17 and mostly sunny after morning frost on Wednesday. 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
5: 5 day week. See how we go. See if we last longer than Gabby. She made it 24 minutes.
6: I did think about that when I woke up this morning. I was like, it is a 5 day week. You know, when you have so many short weeks in like a short period, you're
5: Between Easter and Anzac Day, you're right. We don't do 5 days in a row for a bit.
6: Yeah.
5: Here we are. It's a big one. Gabby stumbled at the first hurdle. That said, she toughed it out for the 4 days last week. She wasn't 100%.
6: No, for sure.
5: And she showed up, and that's all you need to do. It's a message in life, isn't it?
6: She still woke up early. So, like, yeah, it's
5: correct.
6: Still.
5: Yeah. So she's, we'll see her in a week or two. No, hopefully she's back tomorrow. Producer Chelsea in the Gabby seat. Thank you for doing musical chairs.
6: No worries.
5: Baby Wes joins us. G'day, mate.
7: Oh, good morning.
5: I got some great messages. People saw you, you were hosting, was it a Swimming Australia function? What was that on the weekend
7: hosting? It was the awards night for Swimming ACT. It
5: was Swimming ACT.
6: Cool.
5: And I understand you hosted a half-hour Q&A. This is massive. So Alex Safi and Jasmine Greenwood, fantastic Australian Paralympic medalists.
7: Yep.
5: And you had them up there for half an hour.
7: Yeah, just chatting away with them, kind of asking heaps of questions about, you know, what their training looks like, their experience in the Olympics, all that sort of stuff.
5: When you come on, how are you introduced? It's an interesting thing. Mm. We have comedians who are on the show sometimes, and they tell us, often at these comedy clubs, you know, these even, you know, the Canberra Theatre or whatever, they don't have someone to announce them, so they'll put on a slightly different voice, right?
6: I've seen those.
5: Like they're behind the curtain and they'll announce themselves. They'll get the crowd to start cheering and then they'll come out and wave. And so I guess it's an opportunity. Have you done that? You haven't done that?
7: No, I haven't yet, but I remember to do that.
5: Right. So would you do, ladies and gentlemen, please make welcome your host for this evening, Wesley Castle. Or would you go, ladies and gentlemen, please make welcome Baby Wes Castle. Would you chuck a Baby Wes in there?
7: This one, it would have been a little awkward because they definitely, it was just at the Labour Club, they probably would have just seen me standing there.
5: There was no curtain. There was no
7: sound.
5: There was no curtain.
7: No, yeah.
5: Okay.
7: Yep.
6: But what
7: That's
6: theme
7: okay.
6: was the...
7: It was Masquerade.
6: See? You could have mind it.
5: Yeah, right. You could have had a mask
7: just
5: on.
7: My mask.
5: And then gone, it's me.
7: No one knows.
5: Oh, that would have been such a reveal. Well, lots of opportunities. Anyway,
7: yeah, learning.
5: Everyone said you did a fantastic job. So,
7: thank you.
6: Good job.
5: Swimming ACT, fantastic. A big night for them as well over the weekend. In just a second, the long shot of the day or the year. We will ask a question that if anyone in the capital answers yes, it will be the single most awesome story in the world, but based on national news, could see you investigated by the cops. But call anyway. We're doing that next on Hit 104.7.

0: Warren Fever Dream. It's 7:15 with Rod and Gabby. Minus Gabby this morning, producer Chelsea in the Gabby seat. 18 later on, 16 already, but the drizzle here for the day, and that's the way it's going to stay. We are 1 hour away from Rod and Gabby's $10,000 Alpha Bucks. Another shot at $10,000. Our player early this morning at 6:15 got through the 10 out of 10. Didn't get the cash though, so we know how to set the pace.
1: It's getting really close.
0: It keeps getting closer and closer. It could be happening for you at 8:15 today. This story that's making the national news this morning really doesn't just capture the imagination of all of us, I think. It actually reminds us of the dream that we all had as a kid.
1: It does. Or, like, I remember thinking about this when I was a kid.
0: I think we all did. All right, we're all going, well, what happened? What's making news?
2: A YouTuber could face charges after camping out overnight in a Bunnings store on the Gold Coast as part of a viral video challenge. He filmed himself hiding between two aisles near an indoor playground.
1: Right. He's already taking his jumper off. Pause. He's hot.
0: Well, he's working. He's having to rearrange, you know, because Bunnings have got a lot of big stock.
1: Yeah, true, heavy.
0: And so I think we all thought about what would be the store, and obviously, you know, it's usually one with the lollies.
1: Yeah.
0: Or it's the toy store.
1: Like Target or something, or
0: Fantastic.
1: Kmart.
0: And I think you're right. The bigger stores were the ones
1: You've got to go to a bigger store.
0: Yeah, strategically we thought could make happen, but I don't...
1: Toys R Us.
0: Correct. Correct. Toys R Us, a giant toy store. No one's thought Bunnings.
1: No, yeah, I don't know. What is there to do in Bunnings?
0: Not a lot, but...
1: Not a lot.
0: But the part where you can get away with it is high. So it appears that he hasn't been busted. It appears the only reason that anyone knows about it is because he videoed himself.
1: He did. He posted it on YouTube.
0: That's where he's come unstuck.
2: Yeah. And waiting for the store to close.
3: It's pretty well known that the people that work in Bunnings aren't the brightest people. And who's going to expect that? They're not going to expect some stupid YouTuber to be in the playground at 8:30 at night.
0: No. No, they're not. You don't have to be the brightest or whatever. No one. Because it's Bunnings. What are you doing in there?
1: I wonder if they have, like, if they keep security lights on or if they have security around the premises. Like, Bunnings is a huge store. Like, how do they actually close up the whole store?
0: Well, at the end of the day, no one wants to work through the night. So obviously you're there to lock the front door and the back door. Depending on your Bunnings, it'll have a different thing.
1: Yeah.
0: So I suppose if we think about, oh, I'm getting confused. I was about to say Magnet Mart. Our Magnet Mart in Gungahlin Bunnings bought it and then they built across the road, which is weird. It had a giant roller door at the front. They're all a bit different. I don't think it'd be easy to get into one. I think you got to start inside.
1: I need to go and watch the whole YouTube video because I need to know if he got out or if he stayed the whole night.
0: Well, I think he stayed the whole night.
1: Wow.
0: And I don't know if you get locked up or if you do time. We'll try and have a chat with this bloke. But anyway, not surprisingly, the police have opened an investigation. We don't think they've actually caught up with him yet. But it does beg the question, if all of us thought about it when we were kids, did any of us actually do it? Which prompts the first one in a long time, Rod's long shot of the day. Yeah. Rod's

0: in City Hill, Barry Drive into Kooyong Street, looking a little patchy in both directions. In Phillip Hindmarsh Drive, also under speed both ways between Tuggeranong Parkway and Yamba Drive. And watch out for road resurfacing in Gungala and westbound on Anthony Rolfe Avenue after Peter Street between 9am and 3pm. 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

0: 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Showers for the day, slow and steady on the roads this morning. It's going to be a little bit of a slippery dip, allow an extra 10 minutes travel time is the tip. 18 later on, 16 now, so pretty much the same at the moment, plus a little bit more daylight. Beautiful for the garden, but gee, we struggle as a city when it gets wet on the roads on a Monday, so we'll just take our time. Chelsea, producer Chelsea, in the Gabby seat this morning. Thank you for hanging out.
1: Of course. Hello.
0: And Ashley Nolan joining us from the newsroom with the big awards.
1: Yes, big awards. This is the Green City Index, which ranks

0: thanks to Bedshed. No one's better in the bedroom.
1: I am so grateful.
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22: Yuma, good morning. I'm Ashley Nolan. An elderly woman has been found dead following a house fire in Hughes on the weekend. Emergency services arrived to find the house well alight at 1:20 a.m. on Saturday and managed to put it out. Police say the sole occupant, an elderly woman, was found dead inside the home. There's no word yet on the cause of the blaze. A 29-year-old woman is expected to face court today after allegedly breaking into a home in Hackett early yesterday morning and taking off with property. Police say a resident got home to find a woman in their carport area around 12:35 a.m. She was arrested later in Watson, with a search of her things allegedly turning up a bunch of items believed to have been stolen from the Hackett address, along with a knife, a student card, and mail addressed to other people.

0: moves to help local sporting communities be better prepared for emergencies. A new Canberra charity's been launched to help keep young athletes safe from sudden cardiac arrest. Two local doctors set up the Josh for Hearts Foundation after losing their 14-year-old son to sudden cardiac arrest while playing basketball. The PM has hinted at changes to property taxes in next week's federal budget, despite an election pledge not to do so. Speculations mounting that next week's budget will scale back negative gearing along with the 50% capital gains tax discount. On the ABC, Anthony Albanese was asked if that would amount to breaking a promise.
1: Voters will make their decisions. My job and the job of the government is to put in place measures that are in the interest of the Australian public.
0: And chocolate and lolly maker Nestle is warning the Middle East conflict could lead to a shortage of plastic wrappers. And while the group says supplies for now are looking stable, it fears a prolonged war could lead to problems later in the year.
2: Celebrate Mother's Day at your local Labour Club or Central Social Club this Sunday.
0: The result didn't go their way, but the Brumbies' Tom Wright has marked a milestone in the side's 30-21 loss to the Reds in Queensland, Wright playing his 100th game for the Brumbies. The ACT side is back home this weekend, taking on the Western Force at GIO. And the Panthers are sitting on top of the NRL table after a 2-point victory over the Sea Eagles. Meanwhile, the Knights are 4-point winners over the Rabbitohs, and the Sharks defeated West Tigers 52-10.
2: Warm your home with Rinnai gas and electric log fires from the Energy People Fish Week.
0: Rain and 18 today, 18 and mostly sunny tomorrow, then 17 and mostly sunny after morning frost on Wednesday. 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
5: G'day, g'day. Welcome to another day. Producer Chelsea in the Gabby seat this morning. It's a drizzly start, slow and steady on the roads. Well done to the Green Machine on the weekend. The Raiders.
6: So good.
5: Getting it done. The Twilight game against the Gold Coast. And then we're back on, Sunday? Another Twilight game to end the round against the Pennies this weekend. So does that mean we got two games at GIO this weekend?
6: It does. Yeah, we do. The Brumbies are also playing.
5: Right. Okay. So the Force are coming over from Perth. Oh. Mm.
6: Welcome.
5: You can't go up in Perth your entire life and abandon the Force because you live here for a year, I suppose.
6: No, I actually was. We were family friends with them when we were
5: because,
6: younger.
5: Yeah, because
6: everyone knows everyone in Perth.
5: Perth is a country town. We say the bush capital here. We know what it's like. And Perth, you do know everyone.
6: We do.
5: And so the Force are coming over. So we'll have Saturday night and Sunday night-ish footy at GIO. And Saturday, first home game for the Brave.
6: I know. Ice hockey. I'm so excited.
5: They had a couple of road games to start the season.
6: They did, yes.
5: Over the weekend, 50-50. One W, one L, I think.
6: They were top of the ladder last season. So
5: yes.
6: For a lot of the season.
5: Melbourne, yes.
6: Yeah.
5: Yes.
6: Yeah, so.
5: Big weekend in the capital sport-wise, which is fantastic. In just a second, we have a new Farmer Wants a Wife trailer as a former personality on the show.
6: I don't know how long I can claim that for, but yes.
5: I think Jason Rose is who comes on the show from time to time.
6: Big brother time.
5: Well, he doesn't, but I mention it like regularly, and that's about 15 years ago.
6: Yeah,
5: so I
6: true.
5: Think you've got
6: all
5: many
6: right.
5: Years.
6: I'll take it then.
5: Do you watch it with fondness, or do you? How do you feel when you see the show come back?
6: It brings back a lot of memories.
5: Good memories?
6: Yes, I had a very good time. Okay. Yeah, but I was just so young, like thinking about it now. I was only 22 when I went on the show.
5: Do you still feel, actually I'm putting words in your mouth.
6: Right.
5: Do you feel disgruntled that they never portrayed the part where you chose to leave?
6: Sometimes, yeah. Because
5: that didn't fit the narrative.
6: Oh, it was just so annoying because then I had to go and retell everyone how it actually played out. Because everyone was like, why did you leave? Or like, why did he send you home?
5: Yeah,
6: and
5: why'd
6: I'm
5: they
6: like,
5: kick you up?
6: Yeah,
5: he didn't kick you
6: he
5: up.
6: He didn't.
5: Right.
6: He didn't have another choice.
5: All right, behind the scenes insight, we've got a new trailer. We get to meet one of these guys after the Beebs, 20-8 with Rod and Gabby on Hit 104.7.

0: Justin Bieber, UConn 17-8. It's Rod and Gabby. Minus Gabby this morning, producer Chelsea in the Gabby seat. 18 later on, 15. Drizzly start. Thanks for sharing it. It's going to be a 5-day week. Let's all pace ourselves. Gabby lasted 24 minutes. So that's the bar has been set. But as I said, you show up on a Monday morning, you can call it really within seconds because you've done the hard part. It proves that you really are sick. And also the coughing that went for 24 minutes proved that she was particularly unwell. All right, $10,000. We'll do that at the 8:15 with Rod and Gabby's $10,000 Alpha Bucks. The farmer wants a wife. Launch date hasn't been set because some other show came on instead.
1: My Renault Rules.
0: That's right.
1: It took its spot. So Farmer Wants a Wife usually starts on Easter Monday.
0: Right.
1: But it didn't this season and I forgot about it. And I was like, wait, Farmer Wants a Wife hasn't started.
0: No.
1: And then, I realised that My Renault Rules is in its place. And then like a week later, the ads for Farmer Wants a Wife started popping up on socials and on TV. So it must be soon. It must be after.

0: Robert's wife.
1: Yes.
0: All right, we're about to meet one of these new farmers. Here we go.
2: I'm Farmer Alex. I'm a hopeless romantic.
1: Oh.
2: Lost.
0: Whoa, whoa.
1: Sorry, I just love it.
0: What was that?
1: Just so sad.
0: That was a spontaneous noise
1: I think
0: from you.
1: All of the farmers this season are really good. Like, okay. I don't think that you'll get a dud.
0: Well, you are a fan of this young fellow.
1: I am. Go, yep.
0: How old is this guy? I don't know how old he is. He's a boyish looking man.
1: He looks like 30-ish.
0: Yeah,
1: do you reckon?
0: It's a bit like Baby Wears. It's hard to tell, you know? He's a boy man. Here we go. It's a compliment, young Baby Wears.
1: It is.
0: He's not a going, all right.
2: Too short not to make grand gestures.
3: Sorry, I'm getting a bit distracted talking to you.
0: So Natalie Brusileski is very impressed with him as well.
1: Yes.
0: What's Nat's status?
1: I don't know. I feel like she's married.
0: I feel like she is married.
1: Yeah.

0: Yes. But then for him to involuntarily go, holy moly, after a golf challenge is good gear.
1: I got you a little something.
2: I feel bad that I don't have anything for you.
0: Hold on. He's giving her a necklace. Now, that's a pretty big deal, I would have thought. I'm sure it's a product placement and some jeweler is... You reckon he's pulled out his nan's necklace?
3: No, probably not his nan's, but he might have brought it for her. But that would ruffle some feathers, I think, with the other girls.
0: Well, that's my point. Yeah. I don't remember anyone giving jewellery in the middle of the whole thing.
3: No, it's usually the ladies trying to give something to the farmer to try and stand out from the rest.
0: Well,
3: not the other way around.
0: Unless he is giving everyone a necklace,
3: maybe,
0: you're right.
3: Maybe.
0: She is a front runner all of a sudden. We don't know at what stage. This is a highlights package. We don't know at what stage this has happened.
1: You could give me something.
4: This could be just perfect.
1: Holy moly.
4: And real love is unbreakable. Except
0: I didn't think we were going to get drama in this. Here we go, except for one thing.
4: One thing.
1: That was a shock. Didn't see it coming. My stomach's

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0: 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A few minutes until 8 o'clock on Hit 104.7's Rod and Gabby for brekkie. Producer Chelsea in the Gabby seat this morning. 15 now, 18 later, and drizzle for the morning. Slow and steady on the roads. It's going to stay wet for the rest of the day. Ashley Nolan, welcome back from the newsroom.
1: Hello.
0: All right. What new obscure way

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2: 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Not that long ago.
3: A while ago.
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1: It's set up to help boost supplies across the cooler months because colds and flu typically lead to a lot of our regular donors cancelling their appointments. 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
0: Spokesperson Gemma Falkenmeyer there. More arrests are expected over the riots and looting that broke out in Alice Springs on Thursday night. Northern Territory Police expect to lay charges against the five people they've already taken into custody. They're aged between 18 and 49, while the man accused of abducting and killing Kumanjai little baby will face court tomorrow, charged with murder. And popular Star Wars tracks will ring out over Lake Burley Griffin later today with a Star Wars-themed concert at the Carillion from 12 o'clock. Now Canberra's Fuel Watch, Fuel Hike got you. VW Electric ID4 now 59,990 drive away at Lennox Volkswagen Phillip. A litre of unleaded will set you back about $1.79, while diesel is sitting at $2.66.

0: Wars.
1: Yeah.
0: What a fantastic day. When are we getting the new Mandalorian and Baby Yoda?
2: I don't know. I'm not too caught up on the new stuff.
0: Oh,
2: not a big fan.
0: Old school.
2: Yeah.
3: Ooh.
0: You're not interested in them? Because now that Disney Plus have it, they're banking all new bits and pieces.
2: Yeah. They're just kind of like cashing in however they can.
0: Well, yeah. And there was a bit of cynicism around, you know, some of the ones they turned out. But I understand they've re-engaged George Lucas. I think they have. Because he had some private versions of you know, different films that he wanted to make, and they went, we're not going to do that, mate. And then they didn't do very well, and they went, maybe we should go to the guy who actually, you know, knows what he's doing from a creation point of view. Nerds. So
3: nerd alert.
2: Chelsea just had the blankest look on her face.
0: Yeah,
2: the entire
0: I saw
2: time.
0: That. There's really no middle ground, is there?
2: You're in. You just started watching one of the TVs behind you.
3: I didn't.
0: Yeah.
3: I was invested in the conversation.
0: Well, Tottenham survival boost. Spurs stun Aston Villa 2-1. Tell us all about it, Chelsea.
2: About it. Yeah, you can tell us.
0: Oh, what about the Suns over
3: now
0: the Giants?
3: Now you're both picking on me.
0: Oh, we're just looking at the TVs.
2: Yeah.
0: All right. In just a second, it's good that you're both here because producer Chelsea is going to test you and I, baby wears.
2: Mm-hmm. Oh.
0: This will be a quiz. Now, I am nervous because I might be like you when it came to, you know, C-3PO.
3: True. Yeah, with the quiz questions, you just don't know.
0: Okay. Where have you sourced the quiz?
3: So it's from when you have a pad, mm-hmm. you get...

0: It has there's a sticky thing there.
1: There's a... Oh.
2: Whoops.
1: We're not meant to know, mate. Yeah, okay, so... Okay. Okay, well done.
0: Good job.
1: Okay, so you've opened it up there.
2: Yep.
1: And where's the quiz?
0: I don't know.
2: Oh, keep opening?
0: Yeah.
1: It's like pass the parcel.
0: Yeah, but don't pass the parcel.
2: Yeah, where's the fun music?
0: Open it again.
2: Again?
0: No.
2: What am I doing?
0: There.
1: You've gone too far.
2: Oh, here.
0: Okay, I need that because I'll read that to you.
2: That's soft.
0: That's going to be sticky.
2: Oh yeah, it is.
1: We're not going to ask any more questions as to...
2: We're done.
0: Let me have
1: how
0: a
1: you
0: look.
1: Manage it from there, baby Wes. Let's have a look at the quiz. Now, let's see how we go, because you tried this on your boyfriend yesterday, producer Chelsea. Wherever you're listening, you can play along with this. How do you go with the question? Okay. He got zero yesterday.
0: Yeah, so they're not actually quiz questions, but I like turn them into quiz questions because it's just fun.
1: Fun facts.
0: Yeah, fun facts.
2: Yeah, that's fun.
0: Okay, so the first one is, what two vegetables are also flowers?
2: Two vegetables that are also flowers.
0: Yes. They look like trees.
2: Broccoli.
0: Yes.
2: And cauliflower.
0: Yes.
2: Yeah.
0: Wes wins. One.
1: Well done, baby.
0: 1 point to Wes.
2: Keep track.
1: Common sense.
0: Okay.
2: Here you go.
0: In 2005, the Australian government banned parliamentary security staff from using what word for
1: Rod.
0: A day? That's not the
2: is
0: word.
2: That the
0: he's
2: word?
0: Buzzing in.
1: He's buzzing in.
2: Oh, he's buzzing
1: your
2: in.
1: Your name's your buzzer. Which was not established at the start of this quiz. What year?
0: In 2005.
1: What happened?
0: So the parliamentary... they banned parliamentary security staff from using one word for a day.
1: Howdy.
0: No.

0: 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Whatever role you need us to play, we're your partner for every stage of business. NAB, more than money.
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0: Yes, could have been as well. Something invisible could have been carbon dioxide or carbon monoxide.
1: Mm. Oh, my God, you guys.
0: A beauty product could have been CC cream, concealer or contour, and a Coldplay song could have been Clocks or Charlie Brown.
2: Coldplay song, you said, forget about this.
0: Yeah.
2: We're done like this. Do we have Tommy Little's coming to town?
0: We do, yes. We have Tommy Little tickets.
2: He's on 104 in the afternoon with Carrie. He's fantastic, very funny guy. We've got tickets to his show when he comes to the Canberra Theatre. Would you like those?
1: Oh, my gosh, yes.
0: Amazing.
2: Excellent.
0: Double pass, all yours.
1: Thank you.
2: That's our pleasure, Ali. Have a great week at work. I hope you're not working the next 5 days because you work the weekend. Do you get a day off?
1: No, I am. No. Back to work. Different job.
2: They're getting their money's worth out of you.
0: You've got it.
2: Good on you. Great work ethic.
1: Trying to buy a house.
2: Yeah, well, that...
0: That's what you got to do. That sounds about right.
2: And you're going to spend the $10,000 on shoes. Well done.
1: Yeah, because it's budget.
2: That's exactly right. Stay there. We're going to give you those tickets to Tommy Little.
1: Thank you.
2: Fantastic. Ali from Kingston, leaving money on the table. We'll do that again tomorrow morning across the week. $100,000 on the line. 10 of it again tomorrow at 6:15. And...

0: Kato and John, turn the lights off. 8:31, we better get to the news. 18 the top this afternoon, 15 now. The shower's here for the day, so just slow and steady on the roads. I understand we're doing a good job of that so far, which is good. Producer Chelsea in the Gabby seat, and that weird sound can only mean one thing.
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0: Cash for the kids. Nice way to start your Monday. Give us a call now, kids. 131060. Baby Wes is manning the phones. And you just answer a couple of questions. We'll give you cash and we'll spin the wheel of categories that has some of the little pegs left on it.
4: You can hear it.
0: Vaguely, you can kind of hear something going on. Kids, you like cash? We know the answer to that. Let's win it.

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1: Yuma, good morning. I'm Ashley Nolan. A 29-year-old woman has been charged with burglary after allegedly breaking into a Hackett home and stealing property early yesterday morning. Police were called out after reports a resident had arrived home to find a woman in their carport area. It's alleged the woman took off with a bunch of property and was later arrested in Watson. She's expected to face court today. An elderly woman has died following a house fire in Hughes in the early hours of Saturday morning. Emergency services were called out around 1:20 a.m. to find the home well alight. Fire crews managed to put out the blaze, but sadly the sole occupant, an elderly woman, was found dead inside. The cause of the fire is not yet known. A new Canberra charity's been launched dedicated to keeping young athletes safe from sudden cardiac arrest. The Josh for Hearts Foundation was set up by two Canberra doctors who lost their 14-year-old son to sudden cardiac arrest while playing basketball. It aims to provide cardiac screening and support local sporting communities to be better prepared for emergencies. The Foreign Minister has welcomed the latest development from the Middle East, in which the US will help to safely guide ships out of the Strait of Hormuz.
2: There are certainly many ships which are trapped in the Strait of Hormuz, and you and I have spoken before about the need to open the strait, both for the energy markets and also to get those ships through and those seafarers out safely.
1: Penny Wong there on 7. Meantime, Donald Trump claims US representatives are having very positive discussions with Iran's leaders. And three people have died on a cruise in the Atlantic after a suspected virus outbreak. One case of hantavirus was confirmed and five additional suspected cases by the World Health Organization. Of the six people affected, three died and one remains in ICU in Johannesburg in South Africa.
3: Celebrate Mother's Day at your local Labour Club or Central Social Club this

0: 7.
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3: Always Kid Wheel time for the first one this week. I think this is our only rainy morning. Let's go to Taylor, or Emily's probably nearby going to school. Emily, how rainy is it out where you are?
4: It's pretty rainy.
3: What, you didn't have any PE or any sport that you meant to do at school today?
4: Not today, but on Tuesday and Friday.
3: I think the weather will be fine for that.
5: It will. I've looked ahead.
3: What happens at lunchtime or, you know, playtime for you on a wet day like today? Do you stay inside or do they go, get out there and put a raincoat on?
4: When it's, like, really rainy, we just watch movies inside.
3: Ooh, okay.
5: Drag out the TV. Do they still do that? No.
4: Yeah.
5: Do they do?
3: Well, let's define drag out of the TV, because I think producer Chelsea's talking about the TV that used to be like on this sort of wheels,
5: it was
3: like a little tower, you know. Where's the TV? Does it get wheeled into for you guys?
5: Or is it just the screen?
3: Is it just bolted on the wall?
4: Yeah.
5: I'm assuming.
3: Exactly. And it probably converts into a whiteboard and probably has printouts and the whole thing.
5: Probably.
3: All right, hey, do you want a big spin or a little spin on the wheel?
4: Big spin.
3: Big spin. Emily and Taylor asking for a big spin. All right, there it is. Some of the pegs that make the footum sound, some most, have broken off. We don't know where we got this wheel from Temu. Do you think?

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1: $30.
0: Going well.
1: Okay, this is our last question. In Zootopia, what animal is Judy Hopps?
2: A rabbit.
0: Nailed
1: Correct.
0: It.
1: Correct. That's $40.
0: $40 today, Emily. Well done. You have a great movie day inside before lots of other stuff outside for the rest of the week, okay?
2: Yay.
0: Well done. We'll do it again. Beautiful manners. Thank you. And we'll play another Whiz Kid Wheel. Same time tomorrow. What's coming up?
1: Cash is back.
0: Cash is back.
1: Apparently.
0: We'll see. Next on 104.

0: Knowles.
1: Yeah. No, I don't get that. My husband, who's the OG Nolan, used to get Nolo.
2: Nolo.
0: Nolo. That's Nolo. Aussie.
2: Nolo.
0: Yeah. Nolo. At footy training, people would be going, yeah. Nolo, Nolo, yeah. Nolo.
2: Just get home and start calling him Knowlesy and see how he
0: Well, I mean, if he's Nolo, you should be Knowlesy. So have you ever had a nick? I mean, as an Ashley, you're an Ash, but...
1: I was Wallace, so I got AWOL.
0: AWOL, good nickname.
1: Yeah.
0: Growing up in New Zealand, AWOL. But if you grew up in Australia, you would have got Wally or Waldo, you know that.
1: Yeah.
0: So, but with all that in mind, of all the nicknames, how do you feel about Knowlesy?
1: I like it, yeah.
0: And we have a new nickname. Knowlesy with the news.
2: Knowlesy with the news. Here we go.
0: We understand that Cash is back.
1: Yeah.
0: Gabby said as she was leaving, if you're just joining us, Gabby did start the show.
2: She did.
0: She's not 100% and didn't make it to the end. 24 minutes specifically, which, I'll be honest, show up, do 24 minutes. You don't have to come back for the rest of the week. You've proven that the intent's there and that you're not just sick from a big weekend. She wasn't well last week as well.
1: Yeah.
0: But on the way out the door, she said, I don't get it. She saw the notes. She said,

0: budget. I don't know about anyone else. Yesterday, yeah. I do the weekly shop on a Sunday, and I thought, you know what, just get what we need, mate. We don't need to stock up. Don't go over the top. We don't want leftovers here. You know, let's go lean here today.
1: Mm-hmm. Yeah.
0: And if I was seeing 50% on stuff, I was like, right, we're going for that instead of that. And I thought I'd done a lean shop. Mm. I came in at $252.
2: Wow.
1: Oh, no.
0: And so for
2: me, for a family of four.
0: That's my average shop. And I was trying to make it lower. So was I trying to make it lower, and things have gone up since last week?
2: Maybe cash might be easier, because if you only take in $200, you can only walk out.
0: But this is what I was thinking about, the part where I didn't exactly know where I was at throughout the shop.
2: True.
0: And so it's really interesting that we are seeing a number of those Sydney test locations for both Coles and Woolies where they have the iPad of sorts on the on the
2: trolley.
0: Uh-huh. And so you're scanning as you're putting in the basket, so you are keeping track.

0: 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That's it. Thanks to Bedshed. No one's better in the bedroom.
1: I am so grateful. I never win anything.
0: Keep it locked on HID.
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0: This is Rod and Gabby. They're back after this.
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13: Yuma, good morning. I'm Ashley Nolan. The ACT government has confirmed which route the light rail will take on its way to Woden. The Stage 2B extension will run from Commonwealth Ave through the National Triangle, along the east of State Circle to Adelaide Avenue, then on to Woden. The decision comes after extensive environmental consultation. If you have any information on the whereabouts of missing woman Xiaoling Liu, then ACT police want to hear from you. They're asking for our help to find the 60-year-old, who hasn't been seen or heard from since Thursday in Higgins. Xiaoying does not speak English and primarily speaks Mandarin. There's a photo on ACT Policing's Facebook page, and anyone with info should call 131 444. ACT police, firefighters, paramedics and other emergency service workers will roll up their sleeves today to keep blood supplies steady ahead of the cooler months. It comes as part of Lifeblood's annual emergency services blood drive to ensure there are enough reserves for those in accidents and emergencies.
14: Lifeblood does need more donors of O blood type. 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
1: Rain and 18 today, 18 and mostly sunny tomorrow, then 17 and mostly sunny after morning frost on Wednesday. 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
3: 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Half price bed shed. No one's better in the bedroom. All right, that iPod Shuffle double is happening in just a second. Classic Snoop Dogg coming up. 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